As always, we are on a musical journey online, on app, on your smart speakers, and around the world too. Wherever you are listening from, thank you very much for choosing My Soul. Thank you for choosing Through the Night with Michael Angle. To Express and David Byrne and Lazy and Stevie Wonder, the Master Blaster, as I call him, knocks me off my feet. Taking a quick look at hour number one on the way, Earth, Wind & Fire, Jeffrey Osborne, Erykah Badu, the South Soul Orchestra, Cameo, Mariah Carey, the Jacksons. Where would you want to go? You want to stay by your radios, don't you? Because I know we've got some great music between now and 4 a.m. And thank you very much, Chris John, on rotation with Chris Phillips and, of course, Jasper, the Vinyl Junkie. Moving on this morning, something special. I do like this. I really, really like this. Debbie Rivers on My Soul, rising to the top. We certainly are.

0: Glenn Lewis on My Soul, 1995 from the playlist Not Far Off My Birth Year. Wednesday morning, the early hours of On My Soul. Can someone tell me how we got to Wednesday so quickly? It effectively is hump day, which reminds me, tomorrow being a Thursday, a throwback Thursday, not just any Thursday, we throw back, hopefully bringing back some wonderful memories for you. That's the object of the exercise. Today's weather, highs 18, could be better. A largely dry and cloudy day. Looks like we've got a band of rain sweeping in this afternoon coming from the west. Some variable clouds and some blustery showers to follow. So you know what I'm going to say, don't you? Take that umbrella with you.
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0: Known as a disco and funk ensemble, the Cell Soul Orchestra and Love Break. So, this coming Friday, if you have no plans at all and you want to go to a party, I say want to go to a party, because there ain't no party like a My Soul party. Fancy Boys Del Canary Wharf? Okay, well, Gordon Mack will be there with Bigger and Janice and Lorraine. Get there early, you've got no problems at all. So you get there between 7 and 9, it's still free. After 9 p.m. there, it's going to cost you a fiver if you can get an early bird ticket. After that, it goes up to £10. And if you're lucky, there may be some £15 tickets on the door. So get there early and it's still no problems at all. So between 7 and 9, it's still free to get in. After 9 p.m, it's going to cost you. So get on the case now, my-soul.com. If you think I'm going to be there after 9 o'clock, I'll buy an early bird. Or if you want to book a table, have a bite to eat and a dance after, go to boysdaletickets.co. UK. So this coming Friday, Gordon Mack, MBE, joined by DJ Bigger and Janice and Lorraine. So that's it. This coming Friday, don't miss out on the party, okay? Remember, I told you.
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The Jacksons and Walk Right Now. 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

0: A remix of a classic, Blue Rolls, as you'll never find. It's called the 4 a.m. edit, and we like that. Don't forget, following me this morning, early breakfast is Keith Jackson. Then it's George K, Stretch Taylor, John George, and Ronnie Harrell. We've come to the end of hour number one. Hour number two looks even better. Hour number three even stronger, so make sure you stay with me.
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2: 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Alternating each week, giving you that early weekend feeling. Early weekend feeling. 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That's Si Says. And the Grammy Award nominated Booker T. Alternating every Thursday night from 9.
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2: 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My soul. 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

The lady's favourite on my soul, Joe. Let's stay home tonight. That's what it's called. I'll tell you what, I'm not staying home. I've got so much to do because I'm off to Corfu between the 12th and 19th of June. Are you coming? Will I see you there? I'm so looking forward to it. 7 days of sun, fun and soulful vibes. If you'd like to come along, you want to be part of it, it's brighterdayssoulfulevents.co.uk. Brighter, as in the word brighter, D-A-Z-E, soulfulevents.co.uk. And we've got some great music lined up for you. We're going to be playing some disco, some soulful house, some funk, some soul, some reggae, some Afro beats. DJs looking after you, John Osborne, Mike Vitti, Lucy Amber, Brian Busy Pemberton, Akin B from Germany, Simon Van Oz, Carl Welsh, Bobby D, Louis Martin, and of course I'll be there to look after you too. Donna E's coming out to do a PA for us. I'm just looking forward to 7 days of sun, fun and soulful vibes. Guaranteed, we're not looking forward to any showers in between. So once again, you want to come along, brighterdayssoulfulevents.co.uk, and you can book with confidence, I can tell you that much. Taken from their brand new album, 3, part 1. 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

0: I just love her sound, I love her voice. Barbara Tucker and Blaze Together, Most Precious. The Jones Girls, You're Gonna Make Me Love Somebody Else. It's a Wednesday morning on My Soul. It is the hump day, really. And if you're celebrating a birthday today, don't worry about that. We're just over the hill. That's what I mean by being the hump day. If you're celebrating a birthday today, happy birthday to you. I know it's happy birthday to Tracy Thompson and to Richard Loban. Happy birthday to you from everyone here at My Soul. Remember what I say to you, if you want to get in touch, the easiest and quickest way is come via Messenger. I will come back to you as soon as I can. I really will.
1: So we'll go.

0: Welcome to My Soul. We hadn't played it for such a long time. We played it last week, and I was asked to play again Jermaine Jackson on My Soul. You like me, don't you? Well, I hope you do. I'm taking a break, and I hope you stay with me.
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Don't forget, following me this morning for early breakfast is Keith Jackson, then it's George K, Stretch Taylor, John Jules, and then it's Ronnie Harrell. If you'd like a full rundown of our schedule, my-soul.com. And I like to encourage you to listen to our evening and weekend shows too. They have some great shows put together, so make sure you keep it My Soul, make sure you spread the word too. Got a little mini tribute to Dexter Wansell, who sadly passed away on the 31st of May. Sad to say, but it was nice to have met the man, nice to have met someone like Dexter Wansell who didn't know who I was, but had the time.

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0: A reworking of something so special. Dexter Wantsall on My Soul, Life on Mars. Born Dexter Gilman Wantsall on the 22nd of August 1950. Sadly passing away on May the 31st, 2026. He was an American R&B jazz fusion artist, singer, arranger, musician, composer, conductor. He could play the synthesizer. He was a director. He was something so special. And, you know, I bumped into Dexter at Margate a couple of years ago. So down to earth. He didn't know who I was. I knew who he was, but he was just humble enough to stand and talk and just a lovely man. He's left us with some great music. May he rest in eternal peace. Thank you for choosing My Soul. As always, it's a pleasure having your company. We'll take a short break and we'll come back in a city with Deborah Cox and Something Hot from LaVille.
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0: Lavelle, brand new from Him On My Soul. Have you listened to the lyrics yet? Have you listened to all the lyrics? It does make me smile. Lavelle, brand new from Him On My Soul, and Fire. Deborah Cox, Sentimental, and Inner Life, Pennies from Heaven. So this coming Sunday, we are back in White City. We're back at the Broadcaster. Want to come along? 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Gordon Mack, Jigs, and Craig Williams looking after you. 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So this coming Sunday, the 7th of June, the Broadcaster in White City. We are back there with the signature sound of My Soul. 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They sell very quickly, so I wouldn't think about it for too long.
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0: Joe Clasell's remix of Double Exposure's Every Man on My Soul. What a wonderful music sweep. We are on a proper journey this morning. Brian Power, My Soul's very own Brian Power, alongside Lucita Jules, friend of the station and sister to our very own John Jules, and Get Here. The one from the studio this morning, Basil Daly and Hold Me. The Funkmasters, a band put together by the late, great Tony Williams. I remember Tony Williams listening to Reggae Time way back when, and actually I ended up working for Tony Williams. It's over, the Funkmasters, Roy Ayres. Can't you see me? I hope you can. Monday through Friday between 1 and 4 a.m. That's how we do it. I sit back, relax, and enjoy Music Sweep.
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6: Saturday is a much more soulful on My Soul. That's from 4 a.m. Jasper the Vinyl Junkie, 6 a.m. Craig Williams, 9 a.m. James Anthony, 11 a.m. John Leach, 1 p.m. Lindsay Wesker, 3 p.m. It's Jigs, 5 p.m. Mike Vitti, 7 p.m. The Saturday Rotation Part 1, 9 p.m. The Saturday Rotation Part 2, 11 p.m. My Soul Presents, 1 a.m. Mystery, Saturday on My Soul.
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taken from their latest offering, Bluey and the Crew Incognito, paying tribute to the late, great Roy Ayers, and Running Away. So this coming Friday, just in case you didn't know, I'm going to tell you a date for your diary. You're thinking, what can we do? What can we do? We want a party. And as I said earlier on, there's no, ain't no party like a My Soul party. This coming Friday evening, Gordon Mack, MBE, joined by Janice and Lorraine and DJ Bigger. Now, if you've never been before, get yourself there. It's a really, really good night out. Boysdale, Canary Wharf, it's free to enter between 7 and 9. Yet the door policy has changed ever so slightly. So after 9 p.m. now, it's going to cost you £5 early bed tickets if you can get them. Then it go up to 10. Then they go up to £10, I should say. And there may be some £15, limited £15 tickets on the door. But I'd say get there early to avoid any disappointments at all. And of course, if you want to dine there, you can still do so by going to boysdaletickets.co.uk to book yourself a table, have a bite to eat, have a little cheeky dessert, and you can burn it off after, couldn't you? You can burn it off. Lauryn Hill on My Soul with the X Factor. That'd be a good name for a game show, wouldn't it? We're on the home straight, and we've got a record of the week to come yet.

Lauryn Hill on My Soul and X Factor. What am I talking about? Game show. I mean talent show. It'd be a good name for a talent show, wouldn't it? Could you think of a talent show where you could use the name X Factor? It wouldn't be a bad idea at all. So thank you for choosing us. I always encourage you to listen again if you so wish, because if there's any show you've missed in the recent past, all you need to do is go to my-soul.com, click on the listen tab, that drops down. You can listen again, reload, sit back, relax, put your feet up, put your headphones on and just chill. It's now time for our record of the week. I've chosen this track off a wonderful album. This is Duran Bernard from his self-titled album, Duran Bernard. And this track, My Life, I absolutely love. And I hope you're going to pop down to your local download store and pick up this album because it's wonderful.

0: I'm not just saying it. The album is fire. Duran Bernard from his brand new album, self-titled Duran Bernard, My Life, our record of the week on Through the Night. Whatever you're doing today, do it carefully, do it safely. Keith Jackson's next. Then it's George Kay, Stretch Taylor, John Jules and Ronnie Harrell. Always, always a wonderful mix of music here at My Soul. And all I ever ask is you spread the word and tell everyone about us. As I say, have yourself a wonderful day. And if you don't mind that is, we'll do this again tomorrow.
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6: 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Bigger, better, louder, and 100% sleazier. It's Keefe.

classic from Change. Let's Go Together, kicking off a new session for a new day. It's Keefe with My Early Breakfast. Thank you very much to Mr. Michael Angol, who's back in the morning at 1 a.m. In the meantime, though, it's my turn. Trivia-wise, I've got ya. It's nice and sweet. There's your clue. While I get that together, let's have a bit of Casanova from Levert.

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1: So if you've just joined us, you've missed Let's Go Together from Change, Levert, Casanova, Ronnie Harrell featuring Haifa and The Mood. Also Leon Timbo, You're My Darling, and in the background De La Soul, Me, Myself and I. Your More Music Hour continues right here next. Don't go anywhere.
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Kicking out the classics on a Wednesday morning, it's Keefe keeping you company up until 7am, playing the Detroit Spinners. I'll be around. A very good morning to you wherever you are. This is My Early Breakfast. Monday to Friday from 4am, giving you tunes and trivia between 5 and 7, but now it's the More Music Hour, and it continues with Conal Abrams. Music is the answer at my...

0: It's a Whack 'Em Out Wednesday right here at My Soul. You're hearing Force One Network. Spirit, Does Anybody Care? Before that, Barbara Acklin, Am I the Same Girl? Gregory Porter, Liquid Spirit. And way before that, Colonel Abrams, Music Is the Answer. We've got more music to come. Stay right there.
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6: The best soulful music.

Gladys Knight and the Pips. Taste of Bitter Love. A very good morning to you. It's Keithy keeping you company up until 7am, Monday to Friday from 4am. And you are very, very welcome. Right, I've got some more tunes to play. I've got the questions ready. You're going to get them in about 20 minutes. But in the meantime, here's a bit of Jalen Ngonda.

Taste of Bitter Love from Gladys Knight and the Pips, Doctrine of Love from Jalen Ngonda, Freddie Jackson calling, and in the background, something nice and up to date, the House Gospel Choir, and that's you right here at My Soul. A very good morning to you. It's Keithy keeping you company, and you are very, very welcome. Right, today's trivia is all about candy. Yep, nothing to do with Cameo. Okay, so a bit of a song joke there, thank you very much. Yes, it's all about candy, sweets and stuff like that. Mostly American, all right, so think that way. So I'm going to give you some questions, give you the weather, and then we'll go to our news at 5. So here we go. First question is, which candy gets a VIP invite to Valentine's Day, whispering sweet nothings with every tiny message? Secondly, which candy went from a movie cameo to full-blown sweet sensation, making us all chant, I want candy? And thirdly, which chocolate bar sweetened up the American dream, excuse me, and became the official snack of an entire generation? All your answers after our news at 5. Weather-wise, pretty much the same as yesterday. 2 degrees cooler than yesterday. 15 degrees is going to be your high around the country. We're still looking at thunderstorms and showers as well. It's going to be mostly cloudy. Don't expect to see the sun. You're going to get about 1 hour's worth of sunshine if you are lucky. Nighttime temperatures will drop down to about 12 Celsius. And let me see. It's going to be mostly cloudy with occasional rain as well. So there you go. That's your weather. Those are your questions. This is My Soul. Your news at 5 is next.

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9: Sir Keir Starmer has said he felt sick watching footage of police handcuffing student Henry Novak as he lay dying.
10: I have seen the body cam footage. It's harrowing. And I have to say, as a father of a 17-year-old, I felt sick watching it.
9: The Prime Minister said there needs to be an examination into how accusations of racism informed the police's decision-making in the case. The family of a British couple jailed in Iran on spying charges say they have lost an appeal against their convictions. Craig and Lindsay Foreman were jailed while travelling through Iran during an around-the-world trip by motorcycle. The pair have always denied the espionage charges. Andy Burnham has signalled he could bring in a 10-year plan to renationalise the water industry. It comes as South West Water Limited has been handed a record fine of almost £2 million after a parasitic outbreak in Devon. And Liverpool have opened talks with Andoni Iraola about becoming their new head coach. From Radio News Hub, I'm Johnny Holmes.
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14: 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It's Keefe. Keefe.

Leon Ware, Why I Came to California, kicking off hour number two of My Early Breakfast. I'm Keithy, or Keith Jackson. Call me what you want, as long as you're listening. That's all I care about. Anyway, I hope you are well this morning. It's a whack-em-out Wednesday. And we continue. I'll give you the answers in a few moments about the candy questions I gave out. In the meantime, here's a bit of Mary J. Blige, and this is Love No Limit. Morning.

0: Love No Limit from Mary J. Blige right here at My Soul. A very good morning to you. It's Keefe keeping you company across the UK soulfully. And this is my early breakfast. Now, before the break, I did actually ask you three questions. Let's get the answers to those. It's all to do with candy today. Okay, yes, I'm using the Americanism for obvious reasons. Right, the first question and the answers are, which candy gets a VIP invite to Valentine's Day, whispering sweet nothings with every tiny message? The answer is candy hearts. Secondly, which candy went from a movie cameo to a full-blown sweet sensation, making us all chant, I want candy? It was Wonka. That's Wonka, okay? And thirdly, which chocolate bar sweetened up the American dream and became the unofficial snack of an entire generation? Apparently, it's Hershey bars. They're not too tasty as far as I'm concerned. I'm not saying they're horrible. It's just subjective. I didn't like them when I tasted them. I don't know why, but hey, moving on. Right, back to the tunes. Here's a bit of Lauryn Hill at My Soul and to Zion. Morning.
1: Keefe in the morning. My Soul.

0: puffy. I would have told you.
1: I hear that. I feel that shit. Hey, yo, check this out. Hold up. Let's go some more. Hold up. First, what are you here with? You here by yourself?
2: Early morning settings right here on My Soul. It's Keefe playing Jodeci. Get on up. Before that, Gerald Lawson, If We Pretend. And way before that, Lauryn Hill, To Zion. Right, I've got three more questions to do with candy. Let's get that sorted so we can go to our break. The first question is, which whimsical treat dares you to suck sweet juice straight from its tiny waxy bottle, making you feel like a mad scientist of flavour? Secondly, which bite-sized peanut butter treat stole the show in a blockbuster hit and became the ultimate movie night munchie? And thirdly, finish the riddle of this nutty treat, almond blank. Almond blank, what is it? All your answers next.
3: Keefe. This is My Soul.
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1: This is Airplay from the deep down dirty south. And I don't know why, but my radio seems to be locked on to Keefe all the time. Whether the key in or the key is out, it's always on Keefe.

Jamiroquai, Too Young to Die, right here at My Soul. A nice piece of my history for a Wednesday morning. More to come in just a few seconds. But first, let's get the answers to the questions I posed before the break, all to do with candy. So here we go. The questions are, and the answers are, which whimsical treat dares you to suck sweet juice straight from its tiny waxy bottle, making you feel like a mad scientist of flavour? The answer is Nick L. Nips. Yeah, you heard right. That's spelt N-I-K hyphen L hyphen N-I-P-S. Nips. Okay. Secondly, which bite-sized peanut butter treat stole the show in a blockbuster hit and became the ultimate movie night munchie? The answer is Reese's Pieces. And thirdly and finally for now, finish the riddle of the

0: Say hi to Dina Howard, Freak Like Me, Brian Jackson featuring Mama's Gun and Dig, and in the background, Bobby Brown. Every Little Step right here at My Soul, top of the morning to you. It's Keefe keeping you company right across the UK and doing it soulfully, just the way you like it. Now, before we go to our break, I've got three more questions to do with candy. So here we go. The first question is, which candy brand takes your taste buds on an out-of-this-world journey with a chewy caramel centre wrapped in milk chocolate and named after its cosmic creator? Secondly, which candy brand tosses a rainbow of fruit-flavoured chewy candies that make your mouth want to throw a summer festival? And thirdly, which candy brand dazzles with tiny, colourful candy gems that pop like confetti at a surprise party? All your answers next.
1: Keefe. This is My Soul.
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1: Keith Jackson, you're my inspiration. That's why I always listen to you. I'm Greg Edwards. People, that's the truth.

Junior, Mama used to say, we are knocking out the old classics today. It's a Wednesday morning, and if you do like your classics, listen out again tomorrow morning from 4 a.m. through till 7 p.m. It's a throwback Boys Day. But in the meantime, let's get back to what we're doing today. I asked you three questions to do with candy. Okay, let's get the answers to those so we can move on. The first question and the answers are, which candy brand takes your taste buds on an out-of-this-world journey with a chewy caramel centre wrapped in milk chocolate and named after its cosmic creator? The answer is the Milky Way. It's your Milky Way. Secondly, which candy brand tosses a rainbow of fruit-flavoured chewy candies that make your mouth want to throw a summer festival? It's Skittles. And thirdly, which candy brand dazzles with tiny, colourful candy gems that pop like confetti at a surprise party? That would probably throw you off a bit. It's Smarties, it says here. They didn't really pop, they just melted. They cracked and then melted. Do they even still do Smarties? I don't know. Look around for me and let me know. Answers on a postcard too. No one. Right, moving on. Here's Yarbrough and Peoples at My Soul. And don't stop the music. I won't.

0: serving the UK soulfully. This is My Soul and this is my early breakfast. I'm Keefe and you are very welcome. In the background, Rose Royce, Is It Love You're After? Before that, Martha AB, You and Me. And way before that, Yarborough and Peoples, Don't Stop the Music. Well, I have to stop the music because I have to give you three questions right now to do with candy. And then we'll get our weather and then we'll go to our news at six. So there we go. Right, your questions are, when pop rocks hit your tongue, what exactly happens? Secondly, what do you call those thin, colourful wafer slices that look like they're strutting down a retro candy runway? And thirdly, which bite-sized candy is the ultimate geek snack? There's a clue in there. Beloved by trivia whizzes everywhere. Actually, I do like these sweets. They're not good for you, though, but I do love them. Anyway, right, all your answers coming up after our news at 6. Weather-wise, we are looking at 15 Celsius as your high today. Look out for some thundery showers here and there around the country. Where exactly, I couldn't tell you. George will be able to later on. Look out for about 1 hour's worth of sunshine if it hasn't already gone. 21 miles an hour winds as well. Later tonight, it's going to drop down to around 12 Celsius and it's going to be mostly cloudy overnight with occasional rain. So there you go. That's your weather. Those are your questions. Your news at 6 is next.
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1: The Home Secretary has condemned clashes between protesters and police following 18-year-old Henry Novak's murder. Shabana Mahmood says Henry's family made a powerful call to not let his death be used to create further division or tension. Hundreds gathered outside Southampton Central Police Station, where chairs, cans and flares were thrown at police. Over 80% of people retiring will find themselves at minimum standard of living. That's what Pension UK are warning. Zoe Alexander is their spokesperson.
2: We'd really like to see contributions go up from 8 to 12% and those contributions to be taken from the first pound of earnings. We think that will have a really significant positive effect on retirement outcomes.
1: The Prime Minister is set to face questions from MPs following the release of thousands of documents relating to Lord Peter Mandelson. Documents revealed private messages between the peer and other senior ministers in which they admitted frustrations with the government. And Harry Kane's now got his own waxwork figure at Madame Tussauds in London ahead of the World Cup. From Radio News Hub, I'm Frankie Hersine.
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7: 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He's back. Bigger, better, louder, and 100% sleazier. It's

giving you all my history than you can shake a stick at. It's Keefe playing George Benson, Gimme the Night, kicking off hour number three of my early breakfast, and you are very, very welcome. How goes it? Right, before our break, I asked you three questions to do with candy. Let's get the answers to those so we can break out the final lot in 20 minutes. The questions and the answers are, when Pop Rocks hit your tongue, what exactly happens? They explode. Secondly, what do you call those thin, colourful wafer slices that look like they're strutting down a retro candy runway? Easy for me to say. The answer is Necco. N-E-C-C-O. Nope. Remember, I did tell you to think American too. Okay, and thirdly, and finally, and we definitely do have these in this country because I munch them. Which bite-sized candy is the ultimate geek snack? Clue there. Beloved by trivia whizzes everywhere. The answer is Nerds. Nerds. Yep, and they've got a chewy flavour now as well. I tried those. Bit expensive though, £2.50 for a bag of sweets. Rubbish. Not having them again, and they mash your teeth up quite a lot. So there's your warning. Public service announcement on behalf of Keefe there. You're welcome. Right, back to the emotions now. And

0: The Emotions, Best of My Love, Eye Level, Minefield, and The Weather Girls in the background. Earth Can Be Like Heaven right here at My Soul. A very good morning to you. It's Keithy keeping your company soulfully across the UK up until 7 a.m. Just in case you didn't know, and you might be listening to us through DAB radio or such like, you know we have the My Soul app. All right, so yes, you can take us anywhere you want. You can sit on the throne if you want and listen to us. I prefer that you didn't, but you know, that choice is there. You can take us in the shower with you while you're in the bath. Yes, right, trust me to think of that. Anyway, all you have to do is go to your iStore or Google Play and type in MI-Soul Radio, and you can actually have My Soul wherever you want, whenever you want, for free. Simple. Right, I've got three questions for you to straddle over our break with, and it's all to do with candy, and this is the last lot, so here we go. What are those mini white sticks that let kids play at being cool smokers without any of the bad stuff? Secondly, which triangular treat with peaks as bold as a mountain range is a mini bar must have? And thirdly and finally for today, which chocolate delight sports a multicoloured crisp coat, making it as smart as its name? Think about it. Answers next.
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0: 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Madcap, Donovan Bad Boy Smith, and Jumpin' Jack Frost serve up brand new, current and the old school in the best of drum and bass. 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Rotating weekly, Madcap, Donovan Bad Boy Smith, and Jumpin' Jack Frost, the official drum and bass show. 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
13: I'm so

Let's Groove, Earth, Wind and Fire, an absolute classic right here at My Soul. Absolutely love the trumpets on that. I digress. Right, I've got three more questions to be answered. So let's get that sorted out so we can just knock it on the head and play tunes till 7 a.m. Here we go. What are those mini white sticks that let kids play at being cool smokers without any of the bad stuff? The answer is cigarettes, those sweet cigarettes. Secondly, which triangular treat with peaks as bold as a mountain range is a minibar must-have? It's Toblerone. And thirdly and finally for today, which chocolate delight sports a multicoloured crispy coat, making it as smart as its name? The answer is your Smarties. So there you go. How much of those did you get right today? Do you know your sweeties? If not, no worries. It's probably best that you don't. Moving on, here's a bit more My History for you. Let's get it on with Marvin Gaye.

This is Airplay from the deep down dirty south. And I don't know why, but my radio seems to be locked on to Keefe all the time. Whether the key in or the key is out, it's always on Keefe.

0: So if you've just joined us, you've missed Earth, Wind & Fire, Let's Groove, Let's Get It On from Marvin Gaye at Jazz featuring Josh Milan and Twin Flame. And in the background, just fading out there, Anita Baker and Sweet Love. Not to worry though, I've got 20 more minutes of tunery next.
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1: Keefe in the morning. 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

0: Heartbreak Hotel from the Jacksons and Michael Jackson, an absolute classic. See this bit in the background? Do you remember a TV program called A Country Practice back in the 80s? It's the same ending as this. Check it out. Lovely. Right, okay. I must move on though, because as I said before, we've only got about 20 minutes and the tunes have got to continue.
1: You know, I was in New York City a few months ago.

Philadelphia International All-Stars. Let's clean up the ghetto right here at My Soul. Almost time for me to end. Let me give you a quick weather blast. We are looking at 15 Celsius as your high. And just like yesterday, in with the thunderstorms once again. Maximum temperature 15 Celsius throughout the day. Nighttime temperatures will drop down to about a minimum temperature of around 12 Celsius, in which you'll have a cloudy night with occasional rain. Did you see the hailstones yesterday? Yeah. There could probably be more of them today with the rain. So there you go. More weather with George in My Breakfast. In the meantime, back to the tunes.

0: So you had Heartbreak Hotel from Michael Jackson and the Jacksons, the Philadelphia International All-Stars, Let's Clean Up the Ghetto, and in the background, Energy from the Astrotrax team, Brackets Feel the Vibe. You can hear tunes like this down at the broadcaster at White City as My Soul brings in its signature soundtrack to one of West London's most stylish venues. Yes, indeed, ladies and gentlemen. Basically, it kicks off on Sunday, the 7th of June. Music is from 4 p.m. till 10 p.m. Lunch is served from midday. 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And remember, you must book a table in advance. There's 20% off the food bill with a My Soul ticket. Your DJs on Sunday will be Jigs, Gordon Mack, and Craig Williams. Entry tickets are £10 plus booking fee. For tickets and information, go to mysoul.com. And remember, tickets are limited, so early booking is advised. So you have been told. Right, that is it. There is no more. I'm going to be leaving you in the capable hands of George K with My Breakfast from 7 a.m. Then Stretch Taylor at 10. At 1 is John Jules with My Afternoons. At 4, Chris Phillips is in for Ronnie Harrell. Let me see. At 7 o'clock tonight on the Wednesday night rotation, it's the turn of Abby Clark. Then we have Catch a Groove with Matt White from 9. At 11, we go reggae time with Keith Lawrence and the Reggae Rock Show. And then it's Michael Angle who takes us through the night right here at My Soul and hands me the baton back at 4 a.m. tomorrow morning. Bright and breezy, kicking off with the More Music Hour. So whatever you do, that's your next 24 hours, rack stacked, ready and welcome. Whatever you do today, be good, be safe, and keep it My Soul. 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
0: 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Abby Clark, June Furlong, Lil Stevie, and Danny T. Plus, a few surprise DJs too. 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
1: Protesters clashed with police in Southampton last night over the death of 18-year-old Henry Novak, who was arrested as he lay dying from stab wounds. It's been met with condemnation by Home Secretary Shabana Mahmood, who says Henry's family didn't want his death to fuel tensions or division. Sir Keir Starmer is set to face questions from MPs after thousands of documents were released into Lord Peter Mandelson's appointment as ambassador to the US. They revealed a number of private messages between Mandelson and other senior ministers. Too much focus on digital access in the NHS could leave frail older people with less support. That's the warning from the Public Accounts Committee. Sir Geoffrey Clifton-Brown MP is the chair of the PAC.
2: Now, it may be the GP providing the services, or it might be alternatives such as the community pharmacist. But again, we need to provide them with the resources to enable them to have time to be able to do this really important work.
1: And Virgin Media O2 say we'll spend an average of over 4.5 years across our life on our phones without any clear purpose. From Radio News Hub, I'm Frankie Hersine.
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5: Morning, friends. Happy Wednesday. Nearly 2 minutes after seven. Welcome to my breakfast on My Soul. Thank you, Keith. He's back on the radio tomorrow. Make sure you join him. My earlies. Kicking off this show, Donald Byrd.
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5: Real classic for you to kick off the breakfast show on a Wednesday morning. Loving you from Donald Byrd. On the way, Gwen Guthrie, The System, the SOS Band, and we've got music from Mystic Merlin, Beyonce on the way, some Debbie Rivers, Foster Silvers. Loads of great music between now and 10 this morning. In fact, loads of great music throughout the day here on My Soul. Looking at the weather in London, highs of 19, light rain showers on and off throughout the day. That's a shame, really. But at the moment, it's a little bit sunny. Let's enjoy it while it's here. Thanks for tuning in to My Breakfast on My Soul on a Wednesday morning.

After seven, welcome to the show. Got some great music to play for you this morning. SOS Band, Just Be Good To Me is on the way very soon. The System, one of my favourites, this is for you. On the way very soon, before we get to those great songs here on The Breakfast Show. Gwen Guthrie, Seventh Heaven. How's your morning going? Is it all right? Did you have a good evening last night? Thanks for joining me until 10 a.m. this morning here on The Breakfast Show. On My Soul. Let's enjoy this now. Seventh Heaven from Gwen Guthrie. On a Wednesday morning, a little bit cloudy with a bit of sunshine this morning, but the music's going to brighten up the day, I promise you.

When Guthrie's Seventh Heaven, nearly 10 after 7. So yesterday we announced the passing of Philadelphia international legend who made music like The Sweetest Pain, Life on Mars, Dexter Wansell, sadly passed away at the age of 75. Oh, more bad news this morning. Peebo Bryson, who, in my opinion, never got the recognition that he truly deserved. He passed away as well. Two legends in a couple of days. Peebo Bryson, over the years, made some wonderful, wonderful, wonderful music. It's sad to hear about Peebo Bryson passing away. So maybe in the next hour we'll play a couple of songs from Peebo Bryson. I think so. All right, The System now. And this is for you. Morning, everyone.

Great throwback to the 80s. This is for you, The System, on The Breakfast Show on a Wednesday morning with me, George K. Thank you so much for tuning in. Nick, how are you this morning? Nice to hear from you. Happy hump day. Have a wonderful day. Morning, Paulina. Thank you so much for getting in touch this morning. So sorry to hear about your bad news. You'll always have memories, Paulina. Have a wonderful, wonderful day. Thanks for keeping me company here on The Breakfast Show. Really appreciate your company. Have a great day, Paulina. Morning to Kevin as well, who's on Facebook as well. Morning, George. Sad news about Peebo Bryson. You're absolutely right. He made some great music over the years and deserved more recognition. He did, didn't he? He really, really did. Peebo Bryson. Amazing singer. Amazing songs as well. SOS band now. Just be good to me. Morning, everyone. Happy hump day.

0: minutes of class. A great throwback. The SOS band, Just Be Good To Me. 17 and a half after 7 on a Wednesday morning. Still to come, we've got music from Mystic Merlin and Beyonce, Break My Soul. Terry Hunter on the remix of that one. I'll play that for you very soon here on The Breakfast Show. On the roads this morning, one lane down, queuing traffic due to emergency repairs on the M20, London bound from Junction 2 to Junction 1 for the M25 Swanley interchange. Delays on the M11 southbound at Junction 4 for the North Circular. Heavy traffic on the M25 anti-clockwise just before Junction 12 for the M3. The M4 delays there on the elevated section eastbound from 3 Hayes to 2 Brentford. 25 minutes to get through that. A13 in Dagenham, busy westbound, delays of half an hour from Raynham to the Lodge Avenue flyover. Queuing traffic on the A2 westbound just before the Bean interchange coming from Cobham and Strood. 10 to 15 minutes to get through that. The A2 westbound between the Danton interchange and the Kidbrook interchange is busy there. Travel time 25 minutes. The A3 West Hill in Wandsworth northbound busy at Tippett's Corner. The North Circular busy westbound at the Clockhouse interchange and the North Circular westbound at Staples Corner delays there. And the North Circular southbound at Hanger Lane, we've got delays there as well. And the highway in Wapping into town just before Tower Bridge from the Limehouse Link Tunnel. Delays there of 15 minutes. Drive carefully.
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great classic from the 80s. Can't Give You Up, Mystic Merlin, 7:25 and a half. On a Wednesday morning. Morning, Dawn. Happy, clappy hump day to you as well. Have a wonderful, wonderful day. Thank you so much for tuning in and getting in touch. Sharon's on Facebook, who sent me another quote to share with everyone. It's not where you go, it's who you're with that matters. And she says, sad, all of our childhood artists are closing their eyes. R.I.P. Peebo Bryson. I know. Very sad news to hear that Peebo Bryson passed away. I think he passed away at the age of 75 as well, the same age as Philly legend Dexter Wansell. We announced that yesterday. Very, very sad. Sharon's right. All these artists that we used to listen to back when we were younger, growing up, making great music throughout the years. In the next hour, going to play you a couple of Peebo Bryson songs back to back. Beyonce now, Terry Hunter on the remix, Break My Soul.

Party on a Wednesday morning with me, George K, in my breakfast until 10. You know, sometimes a remix can ruin a song. On this occasion, Terry Hunter has turned an ugly duckling into a swan. The original of this was a shocker, but Terry Hunter done a great job to improve it. Well done, Terry. Take a bow. Beyonce's Break My Soul, On My Breakfast, On My Soul, with you until 10. Foster Silver's on the way. Misdemeanor. We lost Foster Silver's. Sadly passed away some days ago as well. That is sad news too. A young Foster Silver's with Misdemeanor is on the way very soon. After Debbie Rivers and her version of Rising.

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Foster Silver's great classic Misdemeanor sadly passed away on the 30th of May at the age of 64. That is no age whatsoever, is it? 64 years old. That's sad news as well. Made some good music over the years. Thanks for joining me here on The Breakfast Show, Monday, Friday, 7 till 10 a.m. Golden time of day here on My Soul. On the roads this morning, let's have a look, see what is happening. A very quick refresh. M20 in Kent, London bound. Queuing traffic there due to emergency repairs from Junction 2 to Junction 1. Delays on the M11 southbound at Junction 4 for the North Circular. Delays on the M25 anti-clockwise just before Junction 12 for the M3. Delays on the

0: to Gravesend westbound, just before the Bean interchange. Delays of 20 minutes there. Delays of 20 minutes on the A2 westbound between the Danson interchange and the Kidbrook interchange at Shooters Hill Road. Into town from Blackheath Common to Deptford Bridge. Busy there as well. Chertsey Road in Twickenham eastbound from Apex Corner to Twickenham Bridge. Some delays there as well. And the North Circular westbound at Clockhouse. Delays of 15. The North Circular westbound at Staples Court. Delays of 15. And the North Circular southbound at Hanger Lane. Delays there of 10 minutes. Drive carefully.
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Alex O'Neill, Sherelle, Saturday Love, My Breakfast on My Soul. It's nearly 7:45. 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Thank you so much for joining me this morning. Still to come in this hour, a little bit of disco from Evening Champagne King is on the way. Shame, that is a great classic. Some Barry White to play for you. Speaking of disco, music now, keep on jumping on My Breakfast with me, George.

0: hoping that we're going to be out and about this Sunday, the 7th of June, at the Broadcaster. More details coming up a little bit later on here on My Breakfast on My Soul with me, George K. Quick break, Evening Champagne King and Barry White on the way next.
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Great bit of disco for you. Evening Champagne King and Shame. It's nearly 7.55 on a Wednesday morning. It's a bit dull and grey outside, but hopefully the music's going to brighten up your day here on My Soul. Morning, Glenn, in the New Forest. Thank you for getting in touch on email. Appreciate your company. Thanks for tuning in. Thanks for listening. Really do appreciate it. You've got to say good morning to Julia as well. Morning, Julia. Julia's on Facebook. She says, George, did I hear you say Peebo Bryson passed away? Yeah, he did, sadly. Passed away at the age of 75. He was taken into hospital last week, I believe. I think he suffered a stroke. Yeah, sadly passed away at the age of 75. So in the next hour, we're going to pay tribute to Peebo Bryson. Very underrated. Deserved more recognition throughout his musical career. Made some great songs throughout the years as well. So in the next hour, we'll play a couple of songs from Peebo Bryson. So make sure you hang with me. Also, in the next hour, after the news at 8, Cheryl Lynn, Blue Zone, together with Lisa Stansfield. The Sonic Soul Orchestra, brand new music from them. Their cover version of Revelations, Feel It. Some Tony Lee on the way. And we got music from Atlantic Star. A couple of songs from Peebo Bryson as well. Sounds of Blackness to play for you. So make sure you hang with me here on The Breakfast Show. I'm with you until 10 this morning. Now, this Sunday, 7th of June, we're heading into White City, going to the broadcaster. Once again, from 4 p.m. until 10 p.m, DJs will be Jigs, Gordon Mack and Craig Williams. 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We'll be by your side, and you can hear great music like this from Barry White's

0: My Breakfast, My Soul. Juliet's on email, enjoyed hearing Even Champagne King. She says, double clapping all the way. I hear you. Great bit of disco. Have a great day, Juliet. Thanks for tuning into My Breakfast on My Soul. Today's weather in London, highs of 19, light rain showers and a moderate breeze throughout the day. Pollen count is low. In the Bristol area, we've got highs of 17, thundery showers all day long and a fresh breeze. And again, the pollen count is low. The news is next here on My Breakfast on My Soul.
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2: The Home Secretary has condemned clashes between protesters and police following 18-year-old Henry Novak's murder. Hundreds gathered outside Southampton Central Police Station, where chairs, cans and flares were thrown at police. MPs are warning the government to steer clear of banning young people from watching educational content on YouTube and TikTok. The all-party parliamentary groups say these videos provide a unique space in lowering barriers for learning online, as the government considers an outright ban on social media for under-16s. NHS care is a postcode lottery for older frail patients. That's the warning from the Public Accounts Committee in its most recent report. MP Sir Geoffrey Clifton-Brown is chair of the PAC.
3: I mean, I represent a constituency that got quite a lot of elderly people, and I know that quite a percentage of my elderly people do not use the internet. And I think, again, GP practices need to take that into account.
2: And Harry Kane's now got his own waxwork figure at Madame Tussauds in London. He says it's a real honour. From Radio News Sub, I'm Frankie Hairsign.
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5: This global running day figures from Garmin show nearly two-thirds of Brits now identify as runners while reporting improvements to physical and mental health. Here's former Team GB Olympic runner Ewan Thomas.
6: Runners are lacing up to boost their mood, and it's working. The data shows runners recording lower stress and higher sleep scores than non-runners, and more people want in on the action, as running is more popular now than ever. Smartwatches and apps are helping power the rise of running, so much so that 43% wouldn't run if they couldn't track it.
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0: Morning, happy Wednesday everyone. Thanks for tuning into My Breakfast on My Soul. It's nearly 2 minutes after eight. On the way, the Sonic Soul Orchestra. Blue Zone and Lisa Stansfield after Cheryl Lynn's encore on The Breakfast Show.
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great anthem kicking off this hour. Encore, Cheryl Lynn, 5 minutes after 8. Morning, everyone. Thanks for joining me here on The Breakfast Show. I'm with you until 10 a.m. Stretches here, 10 till 1, 1 till 4. Johnny Jules and Ronnie is off for the rest of this week. Chris Phillips taking care of my drive between 4 and 7. Morning, Gillian. Happy Wednesday. Gillian says, is it only Wednesday? Yeah, it's only Wednesday, Gillian. We've got Thursday to come. We've got Friday to come. Then it's the weekend. One bright spark in my days. Listen to your show and all the great music you play. Thank you, Gillian. Have a wonderful day. Thanks for joining me today. Appreciate your company. Mario, morning to you. Happy hump day, mate. Sad news. R.I.P. Peebo Bryson, and so underrated. Love his voice, just like Dexter. 75 years is no age. Looking forward to the Peebo Bryson tribute. Yeah, a couple of songs to play for you from Peebo Bryson, who sadly passed away at the age of 75. So underrated. So underrated. Wasn't fair. Here's Blue Zone, Lisa Stansfield. Love is a big thing.

Lisa Stansfield and Blue Zone together. Love is a big thing. Morning, everyone. Thank you for joining me, keeping me company until 10 this morning. Right, brand new music now. The Sonic Soul Orchestra and their version of Feel It. Morning.

on the way. Atlantic Star, a tribute to Peabo Bryson. Sounds of Blackness on the way. We've got music from Rene and Angela and Tavares as well. But now, Tony Lee, Reach Up on a Wednesday morning, exactly 13 minutes after 8. Thanks for tuning in to My Breakfast. Morning, everyone.

0: After 8, thanks for tuning in to My Breakfast on My Soul, Monday to Friday, 7 till 10 a.m. On the roads, let's have a look what's going on. One lane down due to emergency repairs on the M20 London bound from Junction 2 to Junction 1 for the Swanley Interchange. Delays on the M11 southbound just before Junction 4. Delays on the M25 anti-clockwise before Junction 12 for the M3. The M4 elevated section still busy eastbound from 3 Hayes to 2 Brentford. Travel time there is 25 minutes. Dagenham on the A13, westbound very busy. Delays of 25 minutes there from Rainham to Lodge Avenue. The A2, southeast London between the Danson Interchange and the Kidbrook Interchange westbound. Delays of half an hour. Shooters Hill Road, busy there from Blackheath Common to Deptford Bridge. Chertsey Road, Twickenham, busy from Apex Corner to Twickenham Bridge. The North Circular is busy at Clockhouse. Delays of 20 minutes there westbound. The North Circular westbound at Staples Corner. Delays of 15. And the North Circular southbound at Hanger Lane. We've got some slow traffic there as well. Drive carefully.
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8:23 on a Wednesday morning. It's My Breakfast Until 10 with me, George K. How you doing? Hope you're well. Silver Shadow, Atlantic Star. On the way, Sounds of Blackness, Spirit. Haven't heard or played that for a while. And we've got music from Renee and Angela. Tavara's on the way. And we've got Luther's Law around 10 to 9 this morning. A song from Luther, or a song featuring Luther. And Sweet Thunder on the way in this hour too. So thanks for tuning in and keeping me company until 10. So yesterday we paid tribute to a Philadelphia international legend, Dexter Wansell, who sadly passed away at the age of 75. Today, right now, we pay tribute to another legend in the game who sadly passed away at the age of 75, Peebo Bryson. So underrated. Let's hear a couple of songs from him here on The Breakfast Show.

back from someone who was so underrated. Amazing voice, amazing music throughout the years. Peabo Bryson, Can You Stop the Rain? And before this, Treat Her Like a Lady. Sadly passed away at the age of 75 years old, which is no age at all these years, is it? No age at all. Morning, Sean. Nice to hear from you. Yeah, another sad loss. R.I.P. Peabo Bryson. Made some great songs over the years. Nice to hear those two. It's the Breakfast Show with me, George K. I'm with you until 10 this morning. Still to come, we've got music from Rene and Angela and Tavares on the way. Heaven Must Be Missing an Angel. Sounds of Blackness now and Heaven. More

0: Thanks for joining me. We'll take a very quick break and play next here. Renee and Angela and Secret Rendezvous.
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Breakfast on My Soul. It's nearly 8:45. Thank you so much for tuning in this morning, keeping me company until 10. Morning, Kathy. How are you? Kathy's on email. Morning, George. Thank you for the Peebo tribute. So underrated, this beautiful man, taken far too soon. Blessed with the wonderful music he has left us. Absolutely. Very, very, very underrated. Glad you enjoyed those couple of songs, Kathy. Have a great day, and thanks for joining me here on The Breakfast Show, Monday to Friday, 7 till 10 a.m. Still to come in this hour, Luther's Law on the way, song from Luther, or a song featuring Luther. Sweet Thunder, everybody singing love songs. I'll play that for you very soon, too. After the news at 9, TLC on the way, Robbie Michaels, The Whispers, Crown Heights Affair, and we've got the 9:20 music suite to play for you as well. 1, 2, 3, 4, big songs, back to back. And music from Jamiroquai, the Mary Jane Girls, and Level 42, and a nice little gem from Karen White on the way in the next hour here on The Breakfast Show. Monday, Friday, 7 till 10 a.m. Tavares now. Bit of disco heaven, must be missing an angel.

0: Great bit of disco for you. Tavares, Heaven Must Be Missing an Angel, nearly 8:47. What are you up to on Friday evening? We're going to be at Boysdale Canary Wharf. 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Mysoul.com for all the details you need. We'll take a break. And on the way, we've got music from Luther Vandross and Sweet Thunder playing very soon as well.
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Every day around 10 to 9 on The Breakfast Show, a song from Luther. Luther's Law, Luther Vandross this morning with Sugar and Spice. How you doing? Thanks for tuning in. Keeping me company until 10. Nearly 8.55 in the next hour after the news. Music from TLC, Robbie Michaels, The Whispers, Crown Heights Affair, throwback to the 70s with them. And the 9.20 music sweep is on the way in the next hour too. So make sure you hang with me until 10 this morning here on My Breakfast on My Soul. Sweet Thunder now. Everybody singing love songs.

0: Sweet Thunder. Everybody's singing love songs. Thanks for tuning in this morning to My Breakfast on My Soul. 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Today's weather in London, highs of 19, light rain showers and a moderate breeze throughout the day. Pollen count is low. In the Manchester area, 18 is your high. Thundery showers throughout the day with a moderate breeze and the pollen count is low there as well. The news is next here on My Breakfast on My Soul.
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2: Ministers are urging for calm after violent clashes between protesters and police following 18-year-old Henry Novak's murder. Ben Monse has more.
3: Hundreds gathered outside Southampton Central Police Station and close to where Henry was killed, where chairs, cans and flares were thrown at police. The 18-year-old was arrested as he lay dying from stab wounds after he was accused of racism by his attacker. An investigation into the response is ongoing. Shabana Mahmood says his family didn't want his death to fuel tensions, adding that protesters have hijacked the tragedy to stir up violence and disorder.
2: The UK economy is set for stronger growth than previously expected this year, but next year's forecast has been cut amid concerns over the continued economic impact of the war in Iran. MPs are warning against the government banning young people from viewing educational content on social media. A blanket ban on social media for under-16s remains under consideration. And a study by Virgin Media O2's found that around a third of us spent up to an hour and a half scrolling through our phones without purpose each day. From Radio News Hub, I'm Frankie Hersine.
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0: Morning, friends. Happy Wednesday. Thanks for joining me. Nearly 2 minutes after nine. Robbie Michaels on the way. 1 mile from paradise. Throwback to the 90s there. Before that, TLC Creep.
5: Good morning.
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0: kicking off this hour, the third hour of The Breakfast Show with me, George Kay. Thanks so much for joining me today, keeping me company until 10. That news item about the amount of time we spend on our phones. Did you know we spend 5 years of our lifetime on our phones for no apparent reason? 5 years of our lifetime we spend scrolling, doom scrolling on social media and doing other stuff that's no good for us on our phones. How are you doing this morning? You feeling all right? Thanks for tuning in.
1: Wait a minute.
0: All right, still to come. Crown Heights Affair, You Gave Me Love. Throwback to the 70s there. Whispers on the way. I Can Make It Better. The 920 Music Sweep is on the way as well. We've got four big songs to play for you here on The Breakfast Show with me, George K. Monday, Friday, 7 till 10 a.m. All right, throwing it back to 1990 now.

1990 or 1991, one of the two. Robbie Michaels, One Mile from Paradise. One of my colleagues here at My Soul, I think it was about a year ago, rang me and said, George, you played a song called One Mile from Paradise by Alexander O'Neill. Where'd you get that from? It's not Alex O'Neill, it's Robbie Michaels. Does sound a bit like Alexander O'Neill, just a little bit. Right, what are you up to this Sunday? We're heading into White City to the broadcaster. From 4pm until 10pm, DJs Jigs, Gordon Mack and Craig Williams. 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And tickets only £10 plus a booking fee. DJs Jigs, Gordon Mack, Craig Williams. Right, mysoul.com has all the details this Sunday from 4pm until 10pm at the broadcaster in White City. Come and enjoy some food, some music as well from My Soul DJs. Crown Heights Affair, You Gave Me Love is on the way on The Breakfast Show with me, George Kane, Monday to Friday. 7 till 10 a.m., 11 after 9 is a happy little song from The Whispers. I Can Make It.

Whispers, I Can Make It Better, My Breakfast, My Soul, at 14 after 9, whatever you're doing, hopefully you're having a good day. Thanks for joining me today. I'm with you until 10 a.m, so make sure you hang about until 10 this morning. 9:20 Music Sweep on the way. Music from Jamiroquai, Mary Jane Girls and Level 42 and Karen White, all to play in this show until 10. Stretch on the way after me. John at 1. And Ronnie's here. Ronnie's not in this week, so Chris Phillips in for Ronnie between 4 and 7 later on. Here's the Crown Heights Affair and Gave Me Love. Morning, everyone.

0: You know what? I would have bet the deeds to my house that this was 1979.
1: It's 1980.
0: I would have been homeless, wouldn't I? Crown Heights Affair, you gave me love. 18 after 9 on a Wednesday morning. Thanks for joining me here. 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

0: 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Rahsaan Patterson, where you are, rounding it off. First Lady of Philadelphia, Dee Dee Sharp and Easy Money before this. We had Rick James and Super Freak, a modern day Motown classic, and kicking it all off, Eve, Who's That Girl? The 9:20 Music Suite every day here on The Breakfast Show. Morning, Yvonne. Glad you enjoyed Who's That Girl? Have a great day. Enjoy the gym later on. Thanks for getting in touch. Nice to hear from you this morning. Happy Wednesday to you. Got to say good morning to Johnny as well. Morning, Johnny. Morning, Jason. Morning to Brenda. Morning to Mark and Ashley as well. All getting in touch on The Breakfast Show with me, George K. I'm with you until 10 this morning. A very quick break. And on the way, music from Jamiroquai and the Mary Jane Girls as well.
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My breakfast on my soul at 9:42. Whatever you're doing, hopefully having a good morning so far. And thank you for keeping me company until 10 this morning. All night long now, the Mary Jane Girls on The Breakfast Show with me, George Kay. Thanks for tuning in today.

0: How you doing? Hope you're well. 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All right, after the break, we've got music from Level 42, The Chinese Way, and a little smoochy gem from Karen White on the way before the end of the show as well here on My Breakfast on My Soul.
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0: nice little smoochy one from Karen White, Superwoman, closing out the breakfast show on a Wednesday morning. And before this, Level 42, The Chinese Way. Got to say good morning to Lee and Rich on email this morning. Off to France for a little while. Enjoy your trip to France. And happy birthday, Lee. It's her birthday when they get to France. Thanks for getting in touch and tuning into My Breakfast on My Soul. Have a wonderful day. Enjoy France as well. In the next hour, some Earth, Wind & Fire. Also music from The Family Stand and music from Breakwater to come in the 10 o'clock hour. Today's weather in London, light rain showers throughout the day, a moderate breeze. Pollen count is low. Highs of 19 degrees in the northwest in the Liverpool region. Highs of 18 degrees today. Thundery showers all day long with a fresh breeze and the pollen count is low. Enjoy your day. 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I'm here from 7 a.m. on My Breakfast on My Soul. The news is next.
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2: Protesters clashed with police in Southampton last night over the death of 18-year-old Henry Novak. Ben Monte has more.
3: Chairs, cans, stones and flares were pelted at police in riot gear as crowds gathered at Southampton Police Station and near to where Henry was killed. The 18-year-old died from stab wounds moments after he was placed in handcuffs, with his attacker accusing him of racist abuse. Reform UK leader Nigel Farage says the public should respond with rage to the incident, while Kemi Badenoch called it a seminal moment for Britain.
2: The UK's economy is expecting stronger growth than previously expected this year, while inflation should also come down. But growth forecasts have been cut for next year over concerns of the long-term impact of the Iran war. Emergency services are at the scene of a crash involving a Royal Navy helicopter in Devon. Police say it happened in a field near Oakhampton, with several road closures in place around the area. And MPs are warning the government to steer clear of banning young people from watching educational content on YouTube and TikTok. From Radio News Hub, I'm Frankie Hairsign.
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Welcome along to My Mornings with me, Stretch Taylor here, Monday to Friday, 10 a.m. to 1 p.m. Starting off the show in style today, Earth, Wind & Fire and the Daz Band. Thanks to George K and Keith Jackson before him. They were back tomorrow at their respective times.

0: always your relaxing start to the day here on My Mornings. Thanks for keeping me company. Thanks for joining me. The brilliant Lucas Seto, we've been supporting him here at My Soul from his first release until that one. And the brilliant Allure with Enjoy Yourself. An excellent R&B classic, underplayed and should be played more.
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If you've just joined us, welcome along to this wonderful Wednesday. Big love to all the My Soul family locked in today. We are easing you into this Wednesday with Incognito. And just then we gave you Ghetto Heaven from the Family Stand. Of course, my signature track from my weekender.

0: My Mornings with me, Stretch Taylor, waking you up in style on this Wednesday morning. It's midweek. Still to come on the show, we've got the likes of Arrested Development, Lucy Pearl, Melba Moore, Billy Paul, Natalie Cole, John Legend, Odyssey, Martin Giroux, Maze, Luther Vandross, Roy Ayres, Funkadelic, and much, much more between now and 1 p.m.
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An absolute soul classic from the 80s from the brilliant Breakwater, and that's LaVille with Fire. Really nice to play the next one today. Never really get a chance to play it. 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

0: Womack and Womack, there it is. What a way to end our first hour of the show today. Hope you all enjoyed that. Hope you're all enjoying your day so far. Don't forget this Friday, as usual, it's My Soul Fridays at Boysdale, 7 p.m. to 2 a.m. Always a fantastic event. 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

Into the second hour of the show today, thanks for keeping me company, Arrested Development and Lucy Pell from their sadly one and only album, that is the brilliant Dance Tonight. It's always a day of positive vibes and positive music here on My Mornings with me, Stretch Taylor, 10 till 1, your fresh start to the day.

0: Two of the biggest female soul artists of all time for you there. The lovely Melba Moore, such a lovely lady. And Aretha Franklin, of course, the Queen of Soul. Rest in peace. We come back after the break with five tracks back to back with Minimal Jack. Keep it here, My Soul.
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7: 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Jasper, the Vinyl Junkie, on My Soul with the ABC and P of funk, jazz, soul and boogie. 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Jasper does not get hung up on just one groove. 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

0: you go. There you have it. Five tracks today, back to back with Minimal Chat. We let the music do the talking. Grooves to make you move. We gave you Billy Paul, Gene Harris, Young MC on the Hip Hop Tip, our very own Ronnie Harrell and Hypha, and Blackstreet. Another date for your diary, Sunday 26th of July. 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

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That was Instant Funk followed by Blue Cantrell. I know that is a favourite of our boss man's Gordon Mack's daughter. Much love to Gigi. And coming next, here it is, it's our track of the day.

0: It's the end of our second hour here on My Mornings with me, Stretch Taylor, the wonderful John Legend, and before that, our track of the day, Natalie Cole, with the wonderful Annie May. Keep it here. We go into the afternoon after this with our inspirational quotes of the day and our third hour and some fantastic records for you between 12 and 1.
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Martine Giroux, The Brilliant Reviver. What a UK record produced by Ray Hayden, good friend of mine. Hope you're well, Ray. If you're listening, good afternoon. It's always great to say good afternoon. From your number one station, My Soul, we gave you Martine Giroux and Odyssey. And this is Maze.

0: across the UK. 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
1: Pardon me, do you have change for a quarter? 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Thank you. Oh, I hope this woman don't take me through no changes today, because I had a hard day today, man. You know, let me see what's happening at the address before I go home.

0: still sounding wonderful after all these years. Lou Rawls, what a classic that is. And before that, we gave you the legendary Maze as well. The weather across town in London today is about 15, going down to about 10 tonight. It's kind of chilly, but hopefully the weather will get better in a few days.
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The evergreen Luther Vandross with I Wanted Your Love. Such a big My Soul record, that one. Before that, Patty Austin, Baby Come To Me. And it's time for our inspirational quotes of the day, midweek on this Wednesday. Thanks for joining me. The first one today, all our dreams can come true if you have the courage to pursue them. That's from Walt Disney. Our inspirational quotes today, all from famous people. Next one, it does not matter how slowly you go, as long as you do not stop. Confucius, success is not final. Failure is not fatal. It is the courage to continue that counts, from Winston Churchill. And our last one today, act as if what you do makes a difference, because it really does. Don't forget, After Me, coming up at 1.

0: We are getting down with Funkadelic and putting the funk back in it. One for the real heads. And if you're a hip-hop head, you'll know that was obviously sampled by De La Soul on their mega hit, Me, Myself, and I.
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Good afternoon from my soul. We are smashing through the jams. And line up for the rest of the day, of course, my man John Jules up after me. And a slight change to proceedings today. 4 till 7 in for Ronnie is Chris Phillips, Abby Clark, 7 till 9. 9 till 11, the brilliant Catch a Groove show with Matt White. Reggae Business with Keith Lawrence from 11 till 1, taking you through to the morning. Michael Angle, 1 till 4.

0: couple of absolute super jams to finish off the show today. Hope you've enjoyed it as much as I have. That was Denise Williams, and before that, the incredible Boy Bird. Thanks for joining me today. My man John Jules is up next, taking care of you till 4 o'clock. I'll catch you back here tomorrow at 10. Peace and love.
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1: Ministers are urging for calm after violent clashes between protesters and police following Henry Novak's murder.
2: But no matter the pain we feel, there is no justification for more violence and disorder. The attacks directed towards police officers in Southampton last night were disgraceful and completely unacceptable.
1: Sir Keir Starmer condemned the violence that Hampshire police say injured 11 officers. 18-year-old Henry was arrested as he lay dying from stab wounds after he was accused of racism by his attacker. An investigation into the response is ongoing. A Royal Navy helicopter has crashed in Devon this morning. Emergency services have been at the scene with road closures in place on the A386 and the A30. It happened just before 4 a.m. in a field at Sowerton down near Okehampton. And social media star KSI says he's grieving after leaving the Sidemen. The Britain's Got Talent judge shocked fans by leaving the YouTube collective over the weekend. From Radio News Hub, I'm Lucy Gorman-Lee.
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5: 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John Jules. Weekday afternoons from 1. From 1. My afternoons. My soul. My soul. 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My soul. 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
1: John Jules, my soul.
0: So good afternoon. Welcome to a wonderful Wednesday. How are you? Hopefully you're very well. And we've had some more bad news on. So I will be playing something from Peebo Bryson today. I'm really well. Weather-wise in London isn't great. You've got a high of 15 today. And in the north, it's 13. But hopefully happy sunny days are going to be here very, very soon. I'm not going to mention what the weather is like in Rhodes. I'm not going to do that. But what I will be doing is your music, your choice, and your time between 2 and 3 o'clock this afternoon. It's wonderful to be here as usual. And what do we start with today? We had some Brenda Russell, and in the background you had Cashmere. A nice sort of housey thing to get you going this afternoon. Let's have some Misha. Good afternoon, all.

0: choice and your time. It's Wednesday, which means we're going to have the visit to the GP as well. So drop me a line, studio at mi-soul.com for both of those things. Let me know what you'd like to hear. And also, if you've got a record that resonates, a memory and all that sort of beautiful stuff. Right then, some more on the way. Don't go anywhere today.
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at our fun day a couple of months ago and you saw Terry perform. You know how wonderful she is. That's the record she made with Zed Bias on the mix. Fearless, and before that we had some Jacksons. And yes, it is a visit to the GP today. There are a few in the pipe, but I would like a brand new. If you've got something that I really, really think will sound great on a day like today, let me know. Drop me a line, studio@mi-soul.com. In the meantime, let's play you some Harold Melvin this afternoon.

0: Brian Jackson alongside Mama's Gun. We do like that here. It's called Dig. I've got to say good afternoon to my brother James Lawrence today. How are you, James? Hope you're having a wonderful day and everything. Right, I've got some James Brown on the way.
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0: 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The music just keeps getting better, better, better, better.
1: You know I love music. And every time I hear something hot, it makes me want to move.

Thought I'd better remind you, this coming Sunday it's going to be a little bit special because we've got the broadcaster alongside Gordon Mack will be Craig Williams and the Jigger Man as well. There's only a few tickets left, so you've got to be really, really quick. But they are on the website right now. All you've got to do is click on the banner, and that's Sunday at the broadcaster. And don't forget, you've got 20

0: Moon with Love Light in Flight. And I've got to say good afternoon to Maria and the girls. That's Maria Coltrup. They are in Skiathos at the moment, soaking up the sunshine. And don't forget, drop me a little note or a photo of you wearing some, if you've got any, wearing some My Soul merchandise. Where in the world could you be? We want to get people guessing where you are. But yeah, I'd love to see those photos today, okay? Right, some more on the way. Don't go anywhere.
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0: 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John Jules. Weekday afternoons from 1. My Afternoons. 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

Your music, your choice, and of course your time. Two from Peebo Bryson to kick things off this afternoon in Local Request Hour. Rest in Eternal Peace. That was his version of Minute by Minutes. And then something he did with Natalie Cole, a wonderful cover of Bobby Caldwell's What You Won't Do for Love. Got to say hi to George and Terry. They are in Sorrento celebrating their wedding anniversary. And you asked really nicely yesterday for this. So I thought I'm going to play for you today. They asked for some Mario Biondi. And I thought we'd do the one that we love to hear when we're dancing. With the SOS band in it as well. Got a few spaces, so all you got to do is drop me a line, studio at mi-soul.com. And remember, we're also doing the visit to the gym.

0: So for George and Kerry celebrating their wedding anniversary in Sorrento, that was for you, so Mario Biondi. And Fear on and Dancing Tight for everybody that was singing along to that last night somewhere. And Phil's face when I twisted it, but hey, that was quite funny. Hopefully, you never know, maybe today or tomorrow I'll be able to have a quick conversation with Phil and also Baby D as well. That's wonderful. Right, we've got some more of your music, your choice and your time on the way. Don't go anywhere.
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your message saying, hey John, I'm hoping you're having lots of fun. Of course I am. I'm here with you. And something that is going to be a lot of fun, I've got to tell you about. We've gone to Kingston. We're going to a place called Circuit on the 20th of June. It's a day party. Kicks off at 3 until 8. And you've got Gordon Mac, MBE, Dave Joyce, yours truly, and Brandon Block. You can grab yourself a ticket. Just go onto the website. Click on the banner. In a wonderful venue, Circuit in Kingston. It's just wonderful. Early arrival is definitely recommended for that as well. Okay. That's the 20th of June. And I'm really excited because the World Cup kicks off in a few days' time or next week or whenever. And we've got our We're in the World feature. I'm repping the merchandise today. And don't forget, we're doing the flags as well. You can rep the country of your parents' birth. Someone you like, someone playing in a football tournament. You like their flag, we've got them. If you go to the website and just click on shop, you can have a look there as well. Right, good afternoon to Dave Bloss. Lovely gentleman, sends me lots and lots of wonderful messages, wants some great music. And today, Dave, I'm going to play you this over here, okay? Ooh, ooh, ooh, the Shy Lights in the afternoon, my first mistake.

So, Dave, I hope you're happy with that. The full-length version of The Shy Lights, My First Mistake, and I love the way that record has been used in so many big house records as well. Needing You is one that I can think of right now. And in the background, for Tracy Thompson on her birthday, always got to play a little bit of reggae in the afternoon for Tracy. And, yeah, she's celebrating today. Verus. And Groovy Little Feeling, and of course, a Groovy Little Thing, I should say. And also for Hinge, yes. Right, I've been asked for some Northern Soul from Barry, or for Barry, I should say. And I thought I'd play you this. This is wonderful. And it's produced by Philly Legends as well. Gavin and Huff with Dusty Springfield.

0: you go, Barry. Hope you enjoyed that. And also for Martin as well. That's Martin from Sheffield. The wonderful, wonderful area of Yorkshire. I love going to Sheffield, actually. Have to get on there and see. Dusty Springfield and Silly, Silly Fool. And we've got some more on the way. Don't go anywhere at all today.
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Now, we had Toddler Tea and something called Take It Back featuring Showerama, especially for Mike Truin today. How are you, Mike? Should have done that yesterday, but I did promise. We dug that one out. And this for Dave. He said, "Hi, John, can you play me something summery and preferably Japanese jazz from all those years ago?" Now, this is by a guy called Ken Maremitsu, and it's called Summer Lemon, and it's great. I used to play some of my Sunday morning programs when the sun was out. I know the sun's not out today in the UK, but I thought I'd let you close your eyes and think, summer is here. That's great, isn't it? It really is. And obviously, yesterday we done our tribute to the wonderful late great Dexter Wenzel, and there's a song that he wrote which Michael Gray has remixed, and I'd like to play it.

it as well. If you went to the concert in April, you're going to know this straight away. My afternoons here at My Soul, it's Jules E until 4. And then at 4 o'clock, we've got the wonderful Golden Tonks, as I call him, Chris Phillips in for Ronnie. As Ronnie is in Andalusia, I do believe. All these DJs going away and doing their programs from exotic places. So Chris is here at 4 until 7. And I'll give you the rest of the day's lineup as we go along, okay?

0: Michael Gray, take a bow for what you've done to this record. It's wonderful. MFSB, Mother, Father, Sister, Brother, Dexter Wansel, all over that as well. And in the future, we have got Dexter Wansel doing a live thing they done for us here at My Soul. We will broadcast that at some stage of this year, okay? That's your music, your choice and your time. But we've still got the guilty pleasure to come today. And I'm looking at those. There's some good ones. I think we'll decide shortly. But right now, it's coffee break time here on My Soul Radio. Don't go anywhere.
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0: your Wednesday afternoon coffee break, and it goes like this today. In Deep, Mace featuring Total, and as you can hear in the background, the wonderful brand new record by MF Robots. 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Mark Brooker, you always send me a wonderful email, and today it's all about you.
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2: Whatever, dude, whatever. 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

0: singing from here. Yep, Dr. Hook. And a little bit more for, of course, Mark Brooker today. Thank you. We'll do another one next week. Right, keep it where you've got it right now.
1: This is My Soul.
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1: 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My soul. My soul. My soul.

The Mighty Elements, and before that we had Justin Timberlake. Lots and lots of messages about the GP today, so thank you for all of that. I'm going to remind you all about Boysdale as well as we go along, but right now let's play you this, Debbie Rivers, On My Soul.

0: So, yeah, this week you've got Gordon Mac MBE, of course, alongside DJ Bigger and Janice and Lorraine, who are actually here on Friday afternoon as well, because it's the first Friday of the month. Right, don't go anywhere, some more on the way.
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0: Four in a row. We had, what did we have? We had Loose Ends, Jermaine Jackson, and then Mariah Carey and Luther Vandross. There's a reason why I had to play four in a row, because I've got some people with me in the studio. You can shout now if you want to, you lot. You can.
1: Hello.
2: Don, it's been lovely sharing the show with you.
0: 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And
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0: Hello. We got
3: hello, everyone. Myself, my afternoons with Julesy. Blockster's just popped in.
0: He has indeed. Right, we're all going off to party, okay? Yep. But I'm back tomorrow, same time, more of your music, your choice, and your time and everything. Enjoy your wonderful Wednesday. Chris Phillips on the way. You know the drill. Keep it, My Soul.
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2: Ministers are urging for calm after violent clashes between protesters and police following Henry Novak's murder.
3: But no matter the pain we feel, there is no justification for more violence and disorder. The attacks directed towards police officers in Southampton last night were disgraceful and completely unacceptable.
2: Sir Keir Starmer condemned the violence that Hampshire police say injured 11 officers. 18-year-old Henry was arrested as he lay dying from stab wounds after he was accused of racism by his attacker. An investigation into the response is ongoing. Three members of the Royal Navy are now known to have died in a helicopter crash in Devon. It happened just before 4 a.m. at Sowton Down near Oakhampton. Head of the Navy, General Sir Gwyn Jones, said in a statement his deepest condolences are with the family, friends and loved ones impacted. And there's a new judge on Celebrity MasterChef. Michelin starred Giorgio Locatelli has joined the UK show after judging the Italian version. That's the latest from Radio News Hub. I'm Jonathan Deutsch.
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6: Afternoon, Wednesday on My Soul. Everyone seems to be off in the sunshine somewhere playing tunes, but me, I love Deptford. So I'm here covering for Ronnie Harrell until 7.
0: Nothing but soulful hits on My Soul.

Classic tune featuring Lifford from back in the day. Please Don't Turn Me On from the Artful Dodger. Mantronics before that. And Take Your Time, it's My Drive and My Soul. Cooling Things Down. Chaka Khan and Rufus, 1975. 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

Chaka Khan's Sweet Thing here on My Soul. 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

0: Les LaVille and Fire. Shout out to Orphy, a friend of mine who's always got his two Incona sauces holstered up ready. No matter if it's a full English breakfast or a Caribbean dinner, he's ready with the Inconas anytime, anywhere, any place. Just whip it out. Right, let's take a look at the roads. 18 after 4 now. M20 in Kent. One lane's closed due to emergency repairs. London bound. That's from Junction 2 to Junction 1. Problems there. Traffic is kind of coping, but slow things up a little bit. The M25 in Hertfordshire clockwise. There is a broken down van on the M25 from Junction 23. Congestion to Junction 22, St Albans, London Colney. Also in Surrey clockwise, queuing traffic due to an earlier broken down lorry. Junction 10, Wisley Interchange to Junction 11, Chertsey. And public transport for your Wednesday afternoon. Severe delays on the Piccadilly line. Earlier obstruction on the line at Barons Court. And no service on Southwestern Railway between Fulwell and Shepperton due to flooding. Of course, we'll update you every 20 minutes or so here on My Drive on My Soul.
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Ross Construction, moving on. 26 now after 4 o'clock. Wishing Mark Smedley a brilliant recovery, because he's been laid up a little bit with his leg, listening to My Soul, watching things on the TV, and got his chance to get into the Vinnie Jones documentary on Netflix. He knows I'm a Wimbledon fan. So yeah, I totally agree with you, Mark, that the Vinnie Jones documentary is fantastic, actually. When you look at it through the prism of today's football, you kind of go, how on earth did he get away with all that? Just no way that kind of football would ever survive in today's environment. Character. I think I preferred Vinnie 1.0 than 2.0 at the Dons after he came back from Leeds, so yeah. Them's was the days. Scored a few great goals against Arsenal as well, with Vinnie Jones. He'd love to score against Arsenal. Anyway, take it easy, my friend, and hope you get your knee sorted and get out and about mobile again. Plenty more stuff to watch or listen to here on My Soul. Brass Construction into Dennis Ferrer with Katie Brooks, the late Katie Brooks. How Do I Let Go?

Katie Brooks and How Do I Let Go. It's My Soul Radio. And unfortunately, we've lost another soul great. Peebo Bryson has passed on at the age of 75. Big news in the soul world, you know. I mean, when I tell you, perfect voice. I'm going to play something so you'll hear it anyway. But you might know him or you might not for a duet with, or duets with, Celine Dion in the film Beauty and the Beast. Generations of families, especially black families, will know about the perfection of Peebo Bryson's voice, just dealing with every situation, because music is the healer, right? I mean, his duet with Roberta Flack, Tonight I Celebrate My Love, was one of the songs of the 1980s for sure. And he had a stroke recently, had a heart attack back in 2019, and Peebo Bryson has departed. And I want to play this because I'm going to go deep for Peebo. My soul, honoring the greatest, you know?

where he made it his last resting place, coming out of Greenville, South Carolina, the great Peebo Bryson. Rest in peace. Passed away yesterday at the age of 75. I've been down from Peebo. You know, I've got to play another Peebo, maybe two before the show finishes. Let's do a little bit of Barry White. It's Ecstasy When You Lay Down Next to Me on my song.

0: So many years ago, I went and I took my daughter to go and see Britney Spears. Difficult for me, trust me, but never heard anything so loud in my life until I went to a Barry White concert. I think it was obviously before that. And grown women making double the amount of noise when Barry was on stage. Boy, that was loud. Crazy loud. Good fun as well. Barry White, it's ecstasy when you make you lay down next to me. On my song. Right. If you're out there and on the roads, the M20 in Kent, London bound, one lane is closed due to emergency repairs. London bound from Junction 2 to Junction 1. That's Brands Hatch Circuit to Swanley Interchange. Prince's Road in Dartford, westbound in Kent. Westbound is blocked. Very slow traffic due to a multi-vehicle accident near Park Road. M25 anti-clockwise in Kent. Severe delays at the Dartford Tunnels. Currently taking around about 30 minutes to get through the Dartford Tunnels at the moment. Public transport, Piccadilly line, severe delays there. An obstruction on the line earlier at Barons Court causing all of that. And Southwestern Railway, no service on Southwestern between Fulwell and Shepperton. Flooding. We'll keep you updated here on My Soul. Yes, we will.
1: This is My Soul.
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3: 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With DJs and remixers from the likes of Booker T, Brandon Block, Brian Power, David Harness, DJ Spen, Judge Jewel, Mark Knight, Martin Lodge, Michael Gray, Peter Borg, Richard Earnshaw, Ricky Morrison, and Sy Says. 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

Can't Get By Without You. And before that, George Benson, Love Ballad here on My Soul. Ronnie Harrell is not here physically, but he's here in spirit. This is new from Ronnie. It's called The Mood, featuring Hi-Fi. My Drive, Chris Phillips in the seat for Ronnie Harrell today.

0: Rootboy producer, DJ, and of course curator Ronnie Harrell. The Mood featuring Haifa. My Soul's DIY finest. Have you been following Ronnie's social media? But he's been building himself a new library, basically, for all of his tunes, his records, and so I'm looking, I'm going, quite like Ronnie to come around and build mine for me. Sling him a few. Maybe we could even do my drive live from my studio or my house while he's building them. In between cups of tea, of course. We'll get the latest news for you next here on My Soul.
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3: 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All right.
4: Unexpected item in bagging area. 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
6: 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Jasper, the Vinyl Junkie, on My Soul with the ABC and P of funk, jazz, soul and boogie. Throw in some funky great beats and some rap to round it off. Jasper does not get hung up on just one groove. New and old, he doesn't care. It'll be on air. 100 volts of funk and stuff direct in your ear. Jasper, the Vinyl Junkie, on My Soul.
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2: Protesters clashed with police in Southampton last night over the death of Henry Novak. Sir Keir Starmer's condemned the violence, which police say injured 11 officers and a police dog.
3: This is a time for serious work, not rage. And let me be clear, we will ensure anyone found engaging in disorder meets the full force of the law, as we have done before.
2: 18-year-old Henry was arrested as he lay dying from stab wounds after he was accused of racism by his attacker. An investigation into the response is ongoing. A Royal Navy helicopter has crashed in a field in Devon. It happened just before 4 a.m. at Sowerton Down near Oakhampton, where emergency services attended. The Prime Minister says it's a deeply worrying time for the families of servicemen. And social media star KSI says he's grieving after leaving the Sidemen. The Britain's Got Talent judge shocked fans by leaving the YouTube collective over the weekend. That's the latest from Radio News Hub. I'm Jonathan Deutsch.
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0: Reworking Roy Ayers, classic Running Away, there's Incognito, and before that, Thelma Houston, You Used to Love Me. Coming up later on at 7 o'clock after My Drive, it's Abby Clark on the weekly rotation for 2 hours of the deeper selection from the Abby Clark collection. And then Matt White here, 9 o'clock tonight with Catch a Groove.
1: My dear, you do not know me, but I know you very well. 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
0: the backstories, all the beats, the banter, the odd mention of Arsenal. 9 o'clock tonight.

0: My Drive, My Soul. Ronnie Harrell's away this week on his DIY tour, so I'm depping for him singing on the show between 4 and 7 today, tomorrow and Friday as well. Holding it down for Ronnie. Black Coffee, Superman, and before that, Joe with Stutter, the double take remix featuring Mystical. Was he on there? I didn't notice actually, but it's supposed to be. On the roads then this afternoon, the M20 London bound in Kent, one lane is closed. Emergency repairs, London bound from Junction 2 to Junction 1, Swanley Interchange. And currently on the M25 in Essex clockwise, queuing traffic, one lane closed. Recovery work of a broken down van just after Junction 26 for Waltham Abbey. The M3 in towards London in Surrey at the moment, one lane closed due to a broken down car between Junction 4 Blackwater Valley Route and Junction 3. Traffic is coping well. And Stamford Street in Waterloo in both directions in London, Stamford Street is closed, queuing traffic there due to an accident between Cornwall Road and Broadwall. And public transport, lots of delays. The Mild May Overground line, severe delays between Clapham Junction and Willesden. Fallen tree on the line at Shepherd's Bush. Piccadilly line, severe delays. Problems with an obstruction earlier at Barons Court. Southwestern Railway, no service between Fulwell and Shepperton because of flooding. And the Thames Link, delays of up to 30 minutes and some cancellations between Blackfriars and St Pancras due to an earlier electrical supply problem. We will keep you posted here on My Soul.
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1, 2, 3, 4. Missy, get your freak on. Howard Johnson, So Fine, 5:30. It's been a terrible couple of days for losing great soul artist Dexter Wansell passed away just a couple of days ago. I'm sure Ronnie would have mentioned that yesterday. Today, we learn of the passing of Peebo Bryson. Another one from Peebo. Such a sweet voice. One of the greatest.

0: coming out of Maryland via Liverpool. Title card of his new album as well, Doctrine of Love. Jalen and Gonda, like I say, he's going to be at Love Supreme Festival. If you don't know Love Supreme Festival, it is right in my soul territory. A stone's throw from Brighton, and it's the 3rd, 4th and 5th of July at Glynde Place near Brighton. So stone's throw from London as well. You can see Jalen and Gonda on the Saturday, headlined by Loyal Kana. De La Soul headlining on the Sunday. Massive festival, good vibes in the sunshine, you know? And I'll be down there as well, running a stage late nights on the Friday and Saturday with my cohort, Jez Nelson. Come and join us. Feel the love. It's coming around to 20 to 6, and it's time to look at the travel once again. On the roads this evening, the M20 in Kent. One lane's closed due to emergency repairs on the M20 London bound from Junction 2 to Junction 1, Swanley Interchange. M25 in Essex, queuing traffic, an earlier broken down van just after Junction 26, Waltham Abbey. I mean, Waterloo, Stamford Street is closed in both directions. There's been an accident there between Cornwall Road and Broadwall. And public transport this evening, Mild May Line, Piccadilly Line, suffering severe delays. Southwestern Railway, no service between Fulwell and Shepperton because of earlier flooding. Thameslink, delays of up to 30 minutes and some cancellations as well between Blackfriars and St Pancras. Earlier power issues.
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System, You're in My System on My Soul. We're back at the Boysdale on Friday, downstairs, 3 before 9 o'clock, and then early birds at £5, then £10. Friday sees Janice and Lorraine in the house alongside Gordon Mack, DJ Bigger. Loads of parking downstairs for your designated driver on the soft drinks. Happy hour for the rest. Behind the bar between 4 and 8, just mention I Love My Soul and you will be sorted. Music like that, music like this on a Friday night. Boysdale, the ultimate party with My Soul. Remember, this one got used for a dance hit. Here's the original from Tony Lee. Right from the first word, you'll know it.

0: Tony Lee's Reach Up. It is 10 to 6. Frankie Knuckles Classic on the way on My Soul.
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2: 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It's the Simply Salacious Dance Party. Salacious Dance Party with Peter Borg. 2 hours of pure house music, giving you that weekend feeling. That weekend feeling on a Tuesday night. Get ready to push the sofa to the wall, making way for your bad boy moves. Tuesday nights from 7, Peter Borg, the Simply Salacious Dance Party. My soul.
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0: you know about Robert Owens?
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0: The voice of a generation. Classic house music from Frankie Knuckles featuring Robert Owens' Tears. Coming around to 6 o'clock. Got some new music from Jared Lawson. He's moved out of Portland, Oregon. He's gone to, I think it's Nashville he lives in now. And sort of branching out in all sorts of directions. But his new album is out at the moment. And we've been playing this from the album, If We Pretend. He's going to be at London's Union Chapel on the 18th of July. North Sea Jazz the week before. I know that a lot of people go to that. Look out for Jared Lawson in the heart of Rotterdam. If We Pretend from Jared Lawson.

0: Jared Lawson, If We Pretend, 6 o'clock here on My Soul. Ronnie normally does his mix at 6, just after the news. But I'm not going to do that. I'm going to take advantage of that sweet spot and come up with a few tunes for you. And I'm going to start with a tune that you may know better as Ripples' The Beat Goes On and On from 1977. But a few years later, one of the producers of that particular tune basically borrowed the sound, the backing track for another 7-inch single, which became a bit of an underground hit for an artist by the name of Donnell Pittman, and I'll play that next.
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2: Ministers are urging for calm after violent clashes between protesters and police following Henry Novak's murder.
3: But no matter the pain we feel, there is no justification for more violence and disorder. The attacks directed towards police officers in Southampton last night were disgraceful and completely unacceptable.
2: Keir Starmer condemning the violence there that Hampshire police say injured 11 officers. 18-year-old Henry was arrested as he lay dying from stab wounds after he was accused of racism by his attacker. An investigation into the response is ongoing. The Princess of Wales, who is Commodore-in-Chief of the Fleet Air Arm, said in a personally signed message she was saddened to hear of the deaths of three Royal Navy personnel in a helicopter crash. The crash happened just before 4 a.m. at Sowerton Down near Okehampton. Kate added, William and I hold their families and friends in our hearts at this very difficult time. And TV personality Laura Whitmore has announced she's given birth to her second child unexpectedly early. That's the latest from Radio News Hub. I'm Jonathan Deutsch.
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That's American band Weeks & Co. Sounding very, very much like Beggar & Co, I'm sure you'll agree. And that is called Rock Your World. I don't know what the story behind that is. I think both those records came out more or less exactly the same time. Maybe Beggar & Co just slightly earlier, actually. Talking about rockin', and before that, it was Kenny G, Do Me Right. Same album that gave us that big hit, Hi, How You Doing? Remember that one? And Donnell Pittman with Love Explosion, riding on that beat from Ripple. The beat goes on and on and on. You could be mistaken for thinking that somebody sampled that and done a new version, but actually that came out back in 1982, something like that. Something to do with somebody borrowing somebody else's backing track or something like that. Ronnie's Mix at 6 will return when he does next week, so we're just hitting that sweet spot with a few grooves. Yeah, this one's especially for Samantha. Special request to hear MCB. Time is right.

0: That's a groove. MCB, 1983. The Cameo connection there. That's the bass player from Cameo. Funky bass. Time is right, especially for Samantha on the sweet spot. Do it again tomorrow at 6. And there's more live coming up at 7 o'clock because Abby Clark is in the house between 7 and 9 o'clock for the more discerning crate digging. Matt White coming up at 9 o'clock on Catch a Groove. Reggae Rock with Keith Lawrence at 11 tonight. And of course, Michael Angle deep in the night on My Soul doing his thing. Pushing you along to breakfast. Right, on the roads then. Not looking too bad, actually. The M20 in Kent, though, one lane closed, emergency repairs, London bound from Junction 2 to Junction 1. In town, Stamford Street and Waterloo, still closed in both directions, queuing traffic, an accident there between Cornwall Road and Broadwall. Otherwise, everything's sort of as it usually is this time of night, 15 to 20 minute delays in all the usual hotspots. And on public transport, Piccadilly line, severe delays on the line due to an earlier obstruction at Barons Court. And Southwestern Railway, no service between Fulwell and Shepperton, that's due to flooding. It is the home of good soulful music, and back at you in a moment with Keith Sweat on My Soul.
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It was War, me and baby brother Keith Sweat as well, and I Wanna. My Drive, My Soul. 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And via Fixer, F-A-F-I-X-R. It's a daytime event, so make sure you get there nice and early.

Robin S. She's 64 now, you know that, right? Time moves on, doesn't it? And that is Show Me Love, of course, the classic from Robin S. On My Soul, Abby Clark, up and coming at 7 o'clock. Try and get you home as quickly as possible with a good

0: T, London bound, one lane closed due to emergency repairs from junction 2 to junction 1, so on the interchange. And in Cobham, both directions at the moment on the Portsmouth Road, blocked, queuing traffic, an accident between Copse Road and Old Common. In town in London, Waterloo, both directions on Stamford Street, closed at the moment, an accident being investigated there that happened between Cornwall Road and Broadwall. And public transport, delays on, delays off, delays back on again. Piccadilly Line, severe delays between Acton Town and Uxbridge, and Acton Town and Heathrow, minor delays on the rest of the line due to an earlier obstruction in Barons Court. No idea why it takes hours and hours and hours after an obstruction to get that tube line going again. Southwestern Railway, no service between Fulwell and Shepperton because of earlier flooding. Service suspended on Southeastern as well between Hayes in Kent and Lewisham due to a fallen tree on the line. And the Windrush London Overground line, no service between New Crossgate, West Croydon, and between New Crossgate and Crystal Palace. Another fallen tree. Who's going around digging up trees? Come on, own up.
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0: night starter. So this is my soul, it's my drive. I'm Chris Phillips singing for Ronnie Harrell. This coming Sunday, we are down at the Broadcaster in White City, signature soundtrack in one of London's and West London's definitely most stylish venues. 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

I've just totted up the number of times I've played this record on the radio down the years on various radio stations, and I've added it up, and Abby has helped me to tot it all up, and with the money, claiming £1 for every play, we're both going on a luxury holiday to some resort somewhere where they play it relentlessly. Why not? Make the best of it. Lady from Mojo. Last one from me on my drive before I hand you over to Abby Clark. And I'll be back again for Ronnie Harrell tomorrow night, tomorrow evening from 4 until 7. Let's go out with a bit of class. Ooh. This one was duly dealt with in a beautiful way at the Dexter Wansell tribute concert in London just a little while back. And Gene Carn was there to sing it too. Don't Let It Go To Your Head. Classic Philly soul on my soul.

0: so beautiful. Gene Khan. And I'll be back again tomorrow at 4. Stay tuned, because Abby Clark is up next here on My Soul.
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2: Protesters clashed with police in Southampton last night over the death of Henry Novak. Sir Keir Starmer's condemned the violence, which police say injured 11 officers and a police dog.
3: This is a time for serious work, not rage. And let me be clear, we will ensure anyone found engaging in disorder meets the full force of the law, as we have done before.
2: 18-year-old Henry was arrested as he lay dying from stab wounds after he was accused of racism by his attacker. An investigation into the response is ongoing. The families of three Royal Navy personnel who died in a helicopter crash have been sent a personally signed message by the Princess of Wales. Kate, who is Commodore-in-Chief of the Fleet Air Arm, said she was saddened to hear of their deaths, which resulted from a crash just before 4 a.m. at Sowerton Down near Okehampton. And Aryna Sabalenka says she feels like quitting tennis after a remarkable meltdown to lose to Diana Schneider in the French Open quarterfinals. He was 1-set and 4-1 up, but won just one of the next 12 games to crash out. That's the latest from Radio News Hub. I'm Jonathan Deutsch.
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Welcome along to the show. I'm Abby Clark. You are listening to My Soul Radio. And we recently, in the last few days, lost that wonderful Philadelphia musician, arranger, producer, songwriter, Dexter Wansel, proper music royalty. And that was Sweetest Pain from him. Got to say thank you to Chris Phillips for a lovely show. He will be back on Drive Time here on My Soul Radio at 4 o'clock tomorrow. In the meantime, stay right here. I've got lots of wonderful tunes for you.

0: Oh, never tire of hearing that. The wonderful Terry Callier and Ordinary Joe. Before that, you heard Always There, Ronnie Laws. And before that, Sweet Charles and Yes, It's You. I'm Abby Clark. You're listening to My Soul Radio, and I'll be back after the break.
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Oh, such a lovely version. Open Your Eyes by Dwele. Of course, the Bobby Caldwell tune. And last month I played the fabulous cover by LaVille of What You Won't Do For Love. And yeah, just found that one by Dwele. Absolutely beautiful version, I think.

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The next track is brand new from a lady, Natasha Diggs, who I admire very much. 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

brand new from Natasha Diggs and Megatronic. That's Lean. And we've got so much great music for you here this evening on My Soul Radio as ever. After me, from 9 o'clock until 11, you can join Matt White with Catch a Groove. From 11 till 1, we have Keith Lawrence with the Reggae Rock Show. And then 1 until 4, Michael Angle taking you through the night. So stay right here. You don't need to go anywhere else.

0: Stevie Wonder and Sunny. You're listening to My Soul Radio. I hope you're having a wonderful evening wherever you are and getting home safely. Before that, you heard Sly and the Family Stone and Everyday People. I'm Abby Clark. It's time for another break. I'll be back after these.
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1: I got a call the other day. It was my sister Carolyn saying, "Aretha, come by when you can. I've got something that I want to say." And when I got there, she said, "You know, rather than go through a long, drawn-out thing, I think the melody on the box will help me explain."

Oh, that's the sound of Lewis Taylor and Damn. I don't know what's happened to Lewis Taylor. If he's still recording, somebody let me know. He's had a fantastic album out. Saw him a couple of times. Must be over 20 years ago now, but just revisiting that album and absolutely loving that one. Playing that for Joy, for Amanda O'Riordan, for Nana Hannah, and for Matt Louis, Michael Ludford, Deborah Lewis, and Barbara Jones. Thank you all for your messages. So much appreciated. Get well soon, Barbara. I hope you're on the mend. And before that track, I played Angel by, well, it's actually written by Carolyn Franklin, Aretha's sister. And that was Aretha Franklin singing Angel. And for all things Aretha and the knowledge beyond, do tune into Terry Jones's show. He's on this slot, 7 till 9, on rotation on Wednesdays. And his show's called Access All Eras. And yeah, you will surely hear some Aretha, because Terry's a huge fan and an incredible encyclopedia of knowledge. I'm Abby Clark, you're listening to My Soul Radio. I hope we are lifting your spirits and easing you into your evening this evening.

0: That's the beautiful voice of Betty Swan, and Then You Can Tell Me Goodbye. Absolutely beautiful track. Don't forget, you can join My Soul DJs every Friday down at Boysdale in Canary Wharf. It's free before 9 o'clock, and then £5 after that. This Friday, you have the treat that is Janice and Lorraine, Gordon Mack and DJ Bigger. 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It does get busy, but it's always a wonderful party. And you can join DJs on rotation there every Friday night. It's time for another break. I'm Abby Clark. 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

After the break, you heard Let's Celebrate by Sky, absolute soul soul classic there. And this was the wonderful Pevan Everett and Tony Touch, No Wonder. I think Pevan Everett is just one of the most, fantastic live gigs that I've seen. I saw him twice in quick succession a couple of years ago, and he really is something else. If you haven't seen him live and you can ever get to do that, then I urge you to do so. I'm Abby Clark. 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Plenty of good stuff for you tonight, so don't go anywhere.

0: Oh, that's Muscle Cars featuring the unmistakable voice of Robert Owens. And that's called Keep On Keeping On, which is very good advice in these troubled times. I hope we are lifting your spirits and getting you home safely. I wish you all a wonderful evening. I'm Abby Clark. You're listening to My Soul Radio, and I will be back after the break.
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such a fabulous voice and just seems so effortless, Randy Crawford and Endlessly. I'm a big fan of Fleetwood Mac, and I was driving along in the sunshine the other day and heard Dreams from their album Rumours, and remembered what a fabulous tune it was. Hadn't heard it for a little while. And then last night, quite by chance, I found this. I hope you enjoy it. This is Nia Ashley, young artist, and this is her version of Dreams.

That's Nia Ashley and her beautiful version of Dreams. That's brand new, out on all platforms. I urge you to support her. What a wonderful young talent. Also found this lovely track on my searches, and this is also a young artist called Venna. And it's from his album Malik, and this is called My Way.

0: very, very happy to find that. That is Venna and My Way. PT, enjoying the version of Dreams. That one was for you. And moving on, we now have another wonderful track. The awesome Jill Scott.
1: Yeah.

0: are the sound of the fabulous Jill Scott and Anthony Hamilton and So In Love. Got to say hi to the Coles family, Dave, Tony, and of course DJ Alfie C. Hope you're all well. Also to my mate JP. We'll be back at the Horse and Groom for Soul on Wax on Saturday the 13th of June, so not this week, next week. From 4 until 10, it's free to get in. Come along with friends on your own. It's a friendly party and everybody enjoys the music and fills the dance floor. So, yeah, it's fun. I'm Abby Clark. 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

Another artist that's absolutely fabulous live, Lady Blackbird, and that's her version of Collage. That was the Greg Foat mix, and big shout out to Ross Allen for that one. It's a few years old now, that version. I hadn't played it for a long time, so it's great to hear that again. I'm Abby Clark. You're listening to My Soul Radio. Matt White will be up at the top of the hour with his Catch a Groove show. Thank you for joining me this evening. It's always an absolute pleasure to share music with you, and I really appreciate your listening and your messages. So thank you very much.

Thank you so much for joining me this evening. I've really enjoyed sharing the music with you. You heard The Look in Your Eyes, Trevor Hartley, the version by him, obviously Frankie Beverly, wonderful tune. And then that was Otis Gale and I'll Be Around. Matt White is waiting in the wings here for his Catch a Groove show. So do stay right here on My Soul Radio. I'm going to leave you with a John Holt track, one of my absolute favourites. And I'll be back in 5 weeks' time. I'll have to put that in my diary. It's a funny one every 5 weeks. I'm always worried that I might actually forget. But of course I won't forget. Of course I won't forget. I will look forward to that. Thank you for joining me. I'm Abby Clark. You're listening to My Soul Radio, and this is John Holt.

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0: Greetings, greetings, greetings. 6 minutes past nine, Wednesday the 3rd of January. It's your boy Matt White live here in the studio. This is the Catch a Groove Show, live on air until 11 o'clock tonight. 2 hours of the good stuff. However, before I do think or say anything else, let me just say manners and respect for the last 2 hours. Abby Clark will be back on your radio in about 5 weeks' time. Alternatively, in about an hour or so, you can listen back to her show if you want to, all over again on Mixcloud. But I suggest, at least for the next 2 hours, you stay locked to my soul, because this is the Catch a Groove Show and I've got one hell of a show coming your way. Joining me in the studio tonight, he goes by the name of DJ CLK.
1: Love the echo effect, bro.
0: What's going on, bro?
1: What's happening, man?
0: Apologies for the nasal sound. This is what you call a cold.
1: Yeah.
0: And I'm fighting it as valiantly as I can.
1: Yeah, but you know what? Although I sympathise with your cold.
0: Go on.
1: You're in sunnier climates, but we had a bit of sunshine.
0: No. Oh, hold up. Yeah. Listen, I picked this cold up literally yesterday.
1: Oh, dear.
0: Yesterday, late afternoon, I suddenly felt awful.
1: Didn't put your scarf on.
0: I couldn't figure out why. So, but anyway, I'm here and I'm fighting through it and I will do my best. Yeah. And the show might be sponsored by some sort of medication for the next 2 hours. Anyway, let's look crack on. We started with Kalani and Missy Elliott back and forth. Then we went into Amari and The One. This is something that was new on the show, I think, a week or two ago. And it's Black featuring Leon Thomas and AZ Chike, and a track called All That Matters on Interscope Records.

9:14. Wednesday night, if you just tuned in, this is The Catch a Groove Show. My name is Matt White. Joining me in the studio tonight, DJ CLK will be your midweek mortar. That's one part of the show that happens at 10 p.m. sharp. Before that, Hip Hop Heroes, and before that, The Future of My Soul. And tonight, The Future of My Soul has brand new music from Glenn Lewis, Sid Nya Smith, JL Wenner, and much, much more. Played this one last week. I absolutely love this song. Eric Bellinger, Just Like You. Will we be getting a new Eric Bellinger album? I hope so.

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What a voice. And she's British, so she's one of our own. Taken from her forthcoming EP, Mama Says, which is due 31st of July. Capital and Polydor Records are releasing it. Her name is, I think it's JL Wena, and it's spelled J-A-E-L-W-E-N-A. JL Wena. And a track called DUI from that forthcoming EP, Mama Says. Watch out for it, July 31st. We kicked off the Future of My Soul tonight with Glenn Lewis, G-Y-A-M-I, and a track called Give Me All My, well, Love, I believe. Give Me All My Love. Yeah, there you go. And that's a new single from the Canadian boy Wonder. It's out now on Reimaginary Inc. Records. Two tracks from the Future so far. There's still so much more to come, as well as tonight's Hip Hop Heroes, as well as Midweek Maulers with DJ CLK, Soul Street, and of course Ego Tripping. Let's continue. Something brand new from Sid.

0: Just when I finally learned your weapons, I got this armor for your weapons.
1: For what? 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
0: I wanna move on. 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
1: For what?

9:36, coming towards the end of the Future of My Soul tonight. I start with Glenn Lewis, G-Y-A-M-L, giving you all my love. J.L. Wenner, I think that's how you pronounce it, and a track called D.U.I. on Capitol Polydor Records, UK Vibes, and she's absolutely phenomenal. The

0: P-R-L. That's how they spell these things, these kids. Black Pearl on a track called Art of Desire. The label's called Iron Sharpens Iron, Monarch Records. New single dropped last Friday. And the last one in the future tonight is going to be from a young lady by the name of Cherry, spelled C-H-X-R-R-Y. Told you these kids.
1: You can't play Scrabble with them, mate.
0: They can't spell anymore, can they? Yeah, you can't play Scrabble. Triple word score for Cherry. The track's called Main Character. The first signing to the Weeknd's label, XO Records. Her debut album is called You, Me and My Ego. She's coming to London on the 23rd of September at the Lower Third. I'm going to go and see that. See that baddest. Cherry. Coming up next tonight, Hip Hop Heroes, we got a Jada, we got a Jar, and we got a Be Real. And more. But now this is Cherry for a couple of minutes at least anyway.

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0: 9:45. Welcome to tonight's Catch a Groove Hip Hop Heroes. Start off with Jadakiss Me from 2019 Def Jam Records, produced by Brian Michael Cox from his album Ignatius. And playing that one because there's a very pertinent sample in it, which I'll reveal at the end of the show. And then in the background, you can hear it, Ja Rule, Holla Holla from 1999, Def Jam Records, the lead single from his debut album, Veni Vetti Vecchi. That was released on the 1st of June, almost 27 years ago to the day. And I saw your eyes light up. You haven't got this in the mix, have you?
1: I haven't got this in the mix.
0: Okay, cool.
1: Yeah.
0: So I just suddenly saw your eyes up. I was thinking, oh, has he got this in the mix?
1: No.
0: Okay. In fact, give us a little tease. What have you got in the mix? Not too much. Just give us a little tease.
1: All right. Well, I've got an interesting version of a Jackson 5 gin.
0: Oh.
1: I'm not going to tell you the name. I'm going to play a wonderful version of a Jeanne track, an album joint. And also celebrating Miss Jackson if she's nasty. We've got a bit of Champ Jackson.
0: Okay. All right, well, that's coming up your way in about 13 minutes and counting, 10 p.m. sharp. DJ CLK will be your midweek marauder. For the moment, though, we're doing Hip Hop Heroes. Tonight, they're kind of slightly double-edged. You'll get a great meaning of what's going on between now and the end of the show anyway. Yes, they're hip-hop, but at the end of the show, you'll find out exactly what I mean. Especially with this one. 98 Bad Boy Records, a title track from their debut album, Money, Power, Respect. The Lox, Lil' Kim and DMX.

0: Cypress Hill. We ain't going out like that. 93 was the year. Rough House was the label. The album was called Black Sunday, which also had the Insane in a Membrane.
1: Insane in a Membrane!
0: Insane in a Membrane! Yes. Yesterday, B-Real celebrated his 56th birthday. 56, you know.
1: Cool, blimey.
0: He's nearly as old as me. What? Before that one, The Locks, Little Kim and DMX, Money, Power, Respect. From Bad Boy Records. I played that because there's an absolutely amazing sample in that one, and we're going to play it towards the end of the show, and there's a good reason why we're playing it tonight, not just because of that. There's a reason. Ja Rule, Holla Holla, from 1999, 27 years ago to the day almost, 1st of June it was released. And Jada Kiss, Me, again another brilliant sample that we'll play at the end of the show, and there's a good reason we're playing that as well. Now, if you like music like you're just about to hear, watch out, because Catch a Groove will be coming back on Saturday the 20th of June. We have a Windrush homecoming festival happening at Talacre, Kentish Town, from midday till 6 p.m. It's absolutely free to get in. Nearest tube station, train station is Kentish Town West, Chalk Farm and Camden Town. Then the following Saturday, Catch a Groove will be back again for a summer day party from 5 p.m. to 2 a.m. under Ladbroke Grove. We got music from Rampage, Godfather, Conspiracy, Nicky Smooth, DJ Soulstar, Yours Truly, and more. We got food by House of Flavors. And if you're into the football, don't worry, we're going to have 5 screens showing the England versus Panama game, and that'll be happening at 10 p.m. sharp. But the doors will open at 5. We're going on to the wee hours of the morning. That's Catch a Groove, Saturday the 27th of June. And like I said, if you like music like you're about to hear, that's the spot you can hear it at. Back to 1988. Produced by Herbie Love Bugasaw from the album Too Hype, another great sample that we'll reveal at the end of the show. It's Kid and Play, Last Night. 5 minutes and counting. 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

0: And there you have it, people. 20 minutes of music back to back to mix you tonight. DJ CLK was your midweek marauder while he's getting himself set up a quick gig guard for you. 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Just say, I love my soul at the bar. Get yourself some cheap booze or soft drinks, maybe. Who knows? Gordon Mack will be down there every week alongside some of your favourite DJs from My Soul. Here he is, the man himself.
1: Hey.
0: CLK.
1: Mate. Something a little bit different. Something a little bit different today. I thought we'd start off with a bit of Jackson's. I did see the movie.
0: It's nice.
1: See the
0: old school. Go on.
1: There you go.
0: Run down what you played in, bro.
1: Okay, so we started off with the Jackson 5. Obviously, Michael on lead vocals. That was Lord Finesse remix, the Underboss remix. Then we went into one of my favourites, Rashawn Patterson, Where You Are, the Silk old school mix. Mm-hmm. Love that mix. And then we went into a lovely remix of Maxwell, Ascensions, Don't Ever Wonder, by Manny the Realm. Lovely remix that. Been banging that for a little while. Wicked remix. Salute to you, sir. And then we went to I thought I'd go a bit left. I'll put a bit of Luna, Mario Winans down for me. I've not heard that in a while. I thought, you know what? Why not about it?
0: Been a while.
1: Been a minute. Yeah. And then we went to Jhené Crush, the Junior Swinger Hip Hop Mix.
0: JR.
1: JR, sorry.
0: Yeah. JR Swinger.
1: I stand corrected.
0: That's right. It's all good.
1: Look at that. Anyway.
0: Right, JR Swinger is actually Leroy Hudson's son.
1: Oh.
0: If memory serves right. Memory might be wrong, though.
1: Okay, we'll check that. And then we went to Janet Jackson, Together Again, the Primo Mix. No, the Jim and Jam. No, it was the Primo Mix, wasn't it?
0: Primo.
1: It was a Primo Mix. Yeah, it was a Primo Mix. The original one was the Jim and Jam. It was fun. Anyway, but I love that version. And then we dropped Monica, a full crew club mix version of Like This and Like That. Don't hear that often. Love the tune.
0: Rarely.
1: And it also had a little hint of Flavor of the Year.
0: Mm.
1: Which a little theme was going.
0: That was
1: on
0: the moment back then, yeah.
1: Yeah, there you go. That was the thing. Everything sounded like Flavor of the Year. You know what I mean? And then we went to, of course, Blackstreet, You Blow My Mind, the Flavor remix. Then after that, we dropped Sister, featuring Craig Mack. Mm-hmm. It's All Right. See what I did there.
0: From the soundtrack to Dangerous Minds.
1: That's right. Remember that movie there? Well,
0: I never actually saw it.
1: No, I saw it.
0: It had the big hit Coolio in it, didn't it?
1: It did. Gangster's Paradise and all that stuff, yeah. And then we shot one of my favourite joints by Luther Ranzoni Vandross. Can I Take You Out? Luther sounding real gangster. Yeah, the all-star Laylo remix. There you go. And then we dropped this joint here. You can hear in the background as the bed. That's Toy Every Time. You know what? It was featured on, remember that film, The Wash?
0: Mm-hmm.
1: The remake of Car Wash, I think it was.
0: Yep.
1: By Dre and Snoop.
0: Yep.
1: Yeah. So I thought I'd drop that. You don't hear that.
0: The mad thing is, the people that produce this, Charles Farrar and Gerald Isaac.
1: Yeah.
0: I never would have thought they'd produce this song.
1: Wow.
0: When I was listening to it the first time out, I always thought it was someone like, you know, Jay Dilla.
1: Yeah, it does sound that kind of way.
0: Got a Jay Dilla vibe to it.
1: Yeah, definitely, definitely, definitely.
0: Okay, we're going to take a short break and come straight back to Soul Street tonight. We've got some... Givion. I don't know. Jason pronounces it right. I always get it wrong.
1: Is it Givion?
0: Givion. That's what he said.
1: How's that spelled?
0: Give on.
1: Give up. Say no more.
0: Yeah. Angie Stone is in the mix as well. We got some Joe and Queen Nigel. When I say in the mix, I mean we'll be playing it, not necessarily in the mix. All that and more after this.
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1: He's a sweet soul, brother.

Givion and the Cheat Code, aka Leon Thomas. Fool Me Once. From the new album Beloved Act 2. Really, really enjoying that song. Well, and that album as well. Taking it back to 2023 now. This is Rock Nation Records. She dropped a single called Sex in March of 2023, and then she followed up with this album. And a song on it is called Through the Night. It features Lucky Day and Free Nationals. This is Mater. Still to come in the end of the show. Some Eagle Trip playing the original Breaks beats and inspirations from some records that were either at the beginning, the middle, or towards the end of tonight's show. And something special for those that we honour, fallen heroes.

0: 10:38. We're coming towards the end of Soul Street tonight. Gonna try and squeeze in one more. Before we do though, just gotta tell you about this one. 2001 Jay Records, if you're looking for it, it's on the Mahogany Soul album. I love that album. Written and produced by Angie Stone and Erin Tabib. That's Mad Issues and Angie Stone. Before that one, Queen Naija, Ari Lennox, Set Him Up. Meta featuring Lucky Day and Three Nationals Through the Night. And Give You On, For Me Once, featuring Leon Thomas. Coming up next, Ego Tripping with the original Brace and Beats, inspirations behind Kid and Play, Jeanne, and a mini tribute to two fallen legends. Back to 1993, Mercury Records, his debut album Everything, written and produced by Joe and Keith Miller. This is Joe, If Loving You Is Wrong.
1: If loving you is wrong, baby.

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Wu-Tang Clan, Can It Be So Simple, from 93. From their debut album, Enter the Wu, 36 Chambers, a sample of this inspired JR Swinger's remix of Jhené's single Crush that CLK played in tonight's Midweek Mortar Mix. Now it's time to play this one from 1982. A fallen legend is amongst us. Peebo Bryson, Give Me Your Love. From his album Don't Play With Fire, a sample that inspired Jada Kiss's Me in tonight's Hip Hop Heroes. Sadly, we lost Peebo yesterday at the age of 75.

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1: Coming to the end of the show. Before we hand over at 8 minutes time, Keith Lawrence will be here with a reggae rock show from 11 o'clock till 1 a.m. As always, it'll be a fantastic show, I know that for sure. Just played for you Peebo Bryson, Give Me Your Love. Like I said, sadly we lost Peebo yesterday at the age of 75. But that one inspired Jay to kiss me into nice hip-hop heroes. My last gig guide for the night, before we hand over, I'll repeat it one more time. Saturday the 20th of June, Windrush Homecoming Festival, Salaika, Kentish Town, absolutely free from midday till 6 p.m. Live acts on stage as well. And we have a legend joining us. An absolute producer legend.
2: Oh, yeah.
1: Yeah, I can't say who it is just yet, but it's a big legend. 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We have 5 TV screens showing the England vs Panama game as well. Then the next day, My Soul's birthday party at a secret Central London location, Sunday afternoon. I think it starts at about 2 o'clock, I want to say. Maybe a bit later, I can't remember now. Gordon did tell me the details, but you know me. Never really pay that much attention. Just throw the rules out of the book.
2: Oh, dear.
1: Don't even read the rule book, just throw them out.
2: Ah, dear,
1: just
2: mate.
1: Turn up when you want, do your thing, and bugger off.
2: Oh, dear.
1: Yeah. And that's on Sunday, the 28th of June, My Soul's birthday party. If you want tickets for that, I suggest you get on My Soul's mailing list, because only the people on the mailing list can get access to the tickets. You can sign up for the mailing list at www.mi-soul.com. And then Catch a Groove is heading to Malta with Soul Session on the 30th of July to the 4th of August. Rampage, Sammy Confunction, Lloyd Life, Master Steps, Nicky Smooth, At Jazz, Mac 10, and many, many more. 5-day passes, weekend passes, hotel deals, all available at either Eventbrite or Soul Sessions website. You can head there as well and get any tickets you want. But that's my quick gig guide for you today. For today. See, you can tell I'm sick because I'm messing up my words.
2: Get a limb sip.
1: I'm going to go home to my bed and a nice warm limb sip.
2: There you go.
1: CLK, thank you for coming in tonight and rescuing me on the ones and twos.
2: Always a pleasure, my friend.
1: I could never have done that. My mind wouldn't have held up.
2: Oh, dear.
1: Yeah. We're going to leave you this one. Again, another Fallen Angel. In the background, you can hear it. Dexter Wanzel, theme from The Planets. That was inspiring. Kid and Plays last night, that was in tonight's Hip Hop Heroes. Sadly, we lost Dexter on Sunday at the ripe age of 75 as well. But I'm leaving you with this one because I absolutely adore this record. Could have played so many Dexter Wanzel productions, but this particular song has lived with me for years and years. The Sweetest Pain from 1979. His third studio album was called Time Is Slipping Away. It features Terry Wells on vocals. Dexter Wanzel, The Sweetest Pain, the last one for me tonight. Next up, Keith Lawrence. I'll be back next week alongside Jason Michel.

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2: All my Swanal crew, get around. This is yours, Freddie McGregor, the real big ship captain. And we'll say, right now you're tuned into the thing called the reggae rock with a man called Keith Lawrence. I know the man, he have the whole of the big bad shoe in him. Kaboom!

David Slur. You know, I'm my artist, that, you know. He's got a new one from him. And a couple of weeks back, I promised to play you that Aston Barrett Jr. and Joe Ariwa dub. We shall do that in that sector there, the Roots Rock. 12 o'clock, it's the Midnight Rock Selection. Smoother sounds of reggae music.

fling it old school, as we do in the last half hour, what I call the original rock. So keep it where you got it. This is My Soul, good to go, yo. Online at mysoul.com, DAB Plus to London and Brighton, and for your apps and your smart speaker, we welcome you. As always, greetings. Many thanks going out to Matt White and his excellent Catch a Groove show that he gives to you. Before me, special guest mixer, CLK. What up, bro? Tight in the mix as always. Big up. Matt's back at you with Jason Mitchell next week. So we kicked off with the sounds of the captain, Freddie McGregor. A tune that he had out years ago with Stingray. Stingray have relicked the rhythm, as you can hear, as you heard there, and called it the City Rhythm. Freddie McGregor's piece, Key to the City.

reggae world. That says it all. We encapsulate the best in reggae music that's out there now. In all styles. Welcome. This is the Reggae Rock. I'm bringing in the first lady of reggae music, Miss Marcia Griffiths. Her latest one entitled How to Love Again. Good reggae music, I kid you not.

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1: This is Tarantula the Mad Spider representing for Keith Lawrence. How is that good team? Turn up! 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

0: Deli Ranks with Party Test and Butcher Banton's big tune Butterflies after that. The dancehall rock as of now.
1: Keith Lawrence, big up yourself every time. Shaggy. Yo, you know say what? My soul. Big up.

0: soul.
1: Keith Lawrence. Butcher had a little jump there, do apologise, but that's his new one, Butterfly, soon to be out on vinyl, 7-inch, look out for it on VP. Kicked off the dancehall rock with the sounds of Shaggy off his new album, Lottery, featuring the rapper 450, we love the gal them. And then we had the latest one from Busy Signal, he's got about 6 or 7 out now, That Body There, that's what it's called. Then we had Deli Ranks with the Party Test, and Budger just gone there, Butterflies. Big respect to all those who came down to the Jumbi for our Sunday sessions. Greensleeves Hi-Fi, me and Adam Prescott, that's who we be when we team up. We had our first one there, Sunday gone, and it was a nice vibe indeed. We're back in there June the 28th and also July the 26th. Both the last Sundays in that month, those months respectively. 2 p.m. to 8 p.m, absolutely free. All stars of reggae music from us. All on vinyl as well. Food by the Original Flavor Kitchen there in there, so you know the food's going to be nice. Greensleeves Hi-Fi, the Sunday sessions at Jumbi. May the June the 28th being the next one. 2 till 8, absolutely free. And we are getting ourselves ready for reggae at the Rivoli this Friday. I'm riding solo this month. Don't worry, me and Ox are good. But holding it down, same way from 7:30 till midnight with the ska, rocksteady and reggae classics all on vinyl. Party vibes guaranteed down there. Perfect settings for your birthday celebrations or just a good night out. Reggae at the Rivoli this Friday, 5th of June. Keith Lawrence in the place. Rivoli being 350 Broccoli Road, London SE42BY, right opposite Crofton Park train station. Do-do-do-do-do. We got the Roots Rock to come up after the break. We're taking the sounds of Capleton and Derek Sound. Their latest one entitled Prayers Up. Getting us nice for the Roots Rock.

0: on Prayers Up on Evidence Music. I think it might be a track on his forthcoming album as well, Heights of Fire. You've been listening to the show. We played the lead single, Red Again. Tough still. Seek it out. Right now, quick pause for the calls, and we come back on the other side with the Roots Rock selection. The Now Sounds of Roots Rock Reggae, kicking it off with the new one from Sky Grass entitled System. New one from David Slur as well there, Top Ranking. Donovan King J in there too, and also that dub from Aston Barrett and Joe Ariwa. And we'll squeeze in the Maccabee Farmer Man, the Scaraman vocal dub. Keep it where you got it, the reggae rock.
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0: play it next week. Prayers up. All right? In its entirety. Skygrass or System up next. Donovan King J, produced by Donovan David Judah. United States of Africa. Then we have a new one from David Slur, entitled Top Ranking. You know, we've been boosting that artist here for a while here on the show. And after that, Aston Barrett Jr. and Joe Ariwa with a thing called Tell the People the Truth Dub. And then after that, we've got Maccabee with Farmer Man, the Scaraman vocal dub mix. All right, the Roots Rock sound right here on My Soul.
1: Big up to the one and only Keith Lawrence, My Soul. And this is the original Papa Alba Alba Rosie. Enough respect.

Africa. Big tune from David Slur after that. His latest one entitled Top Ranking, and it is My Opinion. And this playing here, Aston Barrett Jr. and Joe Ariwa. Tell the people the truth, dub. The vocal is missly, but the dub's nice. We're taking in the Maccabee Farmer Man plant next. Take us up to the break, and then we come back on the other side with the smoother sounds of reggae that I call the Midnight Rock, and there we kick it off with the Blackstones. But until then, Maccabee taking us up there. Farmer Man, plant.

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0: Love, her new one entitled Secret Lover. Then we have Aisha, another track that we've been playing for a while. It's nice. Coming over, nice jazzy reggae vibes on that. And we've got some inspirational vibes from Peter Spence after that with Born Again. Smoother sounds of reggae music right now.
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0: Indeed you are. Irie Love, her new one, Secret Lover.

Keith Lawrence. Yeah, man. Show them the thing. I make them know the thing. God, reggae is not no joke thing. It's real. I better know.

Stingray. Then we had the new one out now from Irie Love entitled Secret Lover. Then we had Aisha, spelled A-I-E-S-H-A, Coming Over. And just gone there, gospel inspirational reggae from Peter Spence. One piece on the Set Apart rhythm, produced by Ziggy Dub Music, Born Again. 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

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The special My Soul Happy Hour is still running from 4pm to 8pm every Friday. Just say I love My Soul at the bar. As I said earlier, me and Adam Prescott as Greensleeves Hi-Fi are running our Sunday sessions at Jumbo.

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0: disco funk boogie bits happening. As we're talking about that, 12th of June, Magic Garden, me and Nick Hawks doing his Disco Wonderland night. It's a couple Fridays. On the Battersea Park Road there, Magic Garden Pub. All right, as we proceed. More upfront reggae from Etana here.
1: Oh, yeah, yeah.
0: Her new one entitled Sunshine. Right.

0: Perry, black cab driver, always listening to the show. We buck up in the supermarket every now and again. Large up, sir. Hope it's a good night for you. All right. Yeah, have this one on me. Something brand new, forthcoming from the VP Camp As A Lineage's album, produced by the great King Jammy. We'll take the track here featuring the legendary Johnny Osborne, One Rubber Double Two. And then that will lead us into a Linville Thompson track that's been reissued, remixed by Roberto Sanchez, and we'll take a piece of that dub as well. A rhythm that you're going to know still. Come on, mate, sort it out. Come again, me selecta.
1: 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No lollipop, no sweet soul. This is Johnny Osborne, the dancehall godfather. You're tuned to Keith Lawrence, My Soul.

for the Dubwise Massive. You're getting a treat tonight, aren't you? Hey, it's all good. Focus on all facets of good reggae music in all styles, man. So that means a little Dubwise to go on, true? Yeah, man. Rubber dub style here on my soul. We kicked it off

0: we took the track with the veteran Johnny Osborne. Tune that he done originally, as was on it this time, A Rubber Dub or Two. Album's nice as well. We'll feature that in the weeks to come. Should be out sometime this month. And this here, Linville Thompson, Look On Me Sexy. You gotta say it like that, innit? Feel kind of embarrassing. But yeah, that's the title of the big tune he had in the 80s, and this rhythm was running the place. His piece here, released on his own Thompson Sound, with a brand new dub mix here. He's been rolling with Roberto Sanchez from Lonark out there in Spain, so I make the assumption that it's Roberto on the mix here. Sound like him still. I could be wrong. Anywho, it's the original rock that we round off things with this morning. Reggae music from back in the day. I like how we're in a rubber dub style. Let's keep it rubber dub style with the dancehall Frankie Paul.
1: Yes, only you.
0: Big song from the 80s. Rubber dub style. It's you. I

himself here in his heights, soaring high at the time. Barrington Levy, Looking My Love. Thought I'd draw this like how Budger's got the big piece, Butterflies, on the rhythm produced by Super Dupes. Rhythm originally laid down at Channel 1. Yeah, man, old school star. Rubber Dub Star before that, 85, 86 with Frankie Paul. Before that, Top Rank 7-inch. It's You I Love. And the next one I think I'll have in, well, I'll definitely have in the bag for Rivoli this Friday.

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Yes, this is Dennis Al Capone, bigging up Keith Lawrence on the Reggae Rock Show. There's no other place to go. Keep it locked on this station.

Seven greetings, my name is Stevie Face. You know why I'm representing for Mr. Lawrence, for Mr. Keith Lawrence? Because he plays good reggae music that appeals to the mind of the soul. So keep it locked to a real station.

rockers, steppers style. In the morning here on My Soul, like you're in the blues now, eh? Or when you was a youth back in the community center with your big afro and your trench coat for the man then. The girls had the afro as well, the pleated skirt, and doing that dance like they're planting corn. Happy days, mate. Yeah, man, them style there we love. And you'll get them styles there at the Rivoli Ballroom with me running solo this month. Music like Dirt, same way. 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Music galore. Leroy Smart, the dub playing right now. Shame and Pride before this. And before that, Gregory Isaac's cut, Set the Captives Free. And before that, classic from the In Crowd, His Majesty Is Coming. Definitely a Rivoli banger. I'm always carrying it. Never get the chance to play it. I'll definitely play this Friday, trust me. Many thanks for locking on. Stand by for Mr. Michael Angle, taking you through the night with some sweet, soulful music. Do keep him company if you can. I'll see you next week here with another bag of reggae rhythm. Incidentally, before I go, shouting out former My Soul member. He's doing My Soul Presents this Saturday, 11 till 1. The man like Shaq D. Big up, sir. Saw you a couple weeks back down at the weekend of there. Check out Shaq D this Saturday, 11 till 1, doing the My Soul Presents slot. Nice one, brother. One more from me. Leaving you with the Beatles in a rocker's style. Yeah, you don't believe me, do you? Well, not the Beatles exactly. Mike Brooks taking on a Beatles tune. You'll Never Know on the rocker's tip to take us out tonight. If we've got time, I'll flip it over and give you a dub. All right, nice one. Have a blessed night and a blessed morning when it comes. I'll see you next week. Stand by for Mr. Michael Angle. Mike Brooks and You'll Never Know.

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